0: Warriors thrashed the Tigers 32-6. And Cam Waters has strengthened his 2026 Supercars Championship credentials as he fended off Brody Kostecki at the Townsville 500. Leonie Kay reports.
1: Waters was able to beat Kostecki off the front row and managed his lead superbly, fending off a flying Dick Johnson Racing Mustang by just 0.2 seconds at the finish. Rounding out the podium was Matt Payne, who regained the championship lead for the first time since March, despite a strong recovery drive from 16th to 10th for Brock Feeney. Action resumes today with race 21 at 3:05 p.m. Australian Eastern Standard Time.
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I woke up this morning smelling like lemons, salt on the back of my hands. Mouth was so dry, I couldn't even spit. My eyes felt like they were full of sand. I called Troy Jenkins to see if he survived. My head pounding like a stone. He started reeling off things I did last night, and I cried out over the phone. I did what? I smooched too.

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0: Hello, I'm Sarah Wombe. The Indian Prime Minister has left Australia following a visit dominated by investment and sports diplomacy. Our federal politics reporter, Nelson Scott.
1: Narendra Modi has wrapped up 2 days of high-level talks with Anthony Albanese in Melbourne. The pair's final stop was here at the MCG, where they announced the opening game of this summer's Big Bash League will be played in India. Mr. Albanese says the fixture will be used to promote Australian business and culture.
2: That is the power of sport. It breaks down our differences.
1: Speaking through a translator, Mr. Modi says the two countries are deeply united by cricket.
3: It's not just a sport, it's a shared passion.
1: Australia will also export uranium to India and lift investment, defence and cybersecurity ties. Nelson Scott, MCG, Melbourne.
0: Western Australia's newest cabinet minister has been unveiled. 38-year-old Lansdale MP Daniel Pastorelli has been voted in by his colleagues at a caucus meeting. Pastorelli says the promotion is an honour after the position was made available by the retiring minister Paul Papalia.
4: I know I've got big shoes to fill with the departure of Paul Papalia, a long-time friend and a long-time colleague who has left a huge mark on the state of Western Australia throughout his time as a member of parliament. But I'm really looking forward to the job ahead. I love this state and I want to make sure that Western Australia continues to thrive into the future.
0: Police believe they've struck at the heart of an encrypting network arming organised crime groups across New South Wales. Alerts have been sent to 3,000 handsets warning the owners their encrypted messaging accounts have been linked to a criminal group. Organised Crime Squad head Peter Foe says the investigation into the so-called VIP network has led to several arrests.
5: The Organised Crime Squad executed a number of search warrants around Sydney and we arrested and charged four males for their involvement in the distribution of these devices to organised crime networks, and those four males are currently before the court.
0: Also in news, a Sydney man has been charged over an alleged bomb hoax targeting a foreign embassy in Australia. And Tasmanian firefighters have begun 8 days of industrial action over a pay dispute. Overseas now, and researchers revealed that more than 3,500 foreigners from more than 40 countries are now known to have died fighting for Russia in Ukraine. The BBC's Olga Evshina has the story.
6: Russia is widening its recruitment efforts as it looks for new ways to replenish its forces in Ukraine. A BBC investigation has identified at least 3,589 foreign nationals killed while fighting for Russia from more than 40 countries. The largest group were North Korean troops deployed under a military agreement with Moscow. Others came from Africa, Latin America, Asia, and the former Soviet republics. Researchers say recruitment has shifted from prison inmates to overseas volunteers seeking higher wages and, more recently, to labour migrants pressured into signing military contracts.
0: And briefly, King Charles and Queen Camilla have hosted Prince Harry and his family in a private meeting at the royal couple's country retreat. This is Air News. Another nail-biter in the AFL with Collingwood and North Melbourne battling it out at Docklands Stadium. Alan Baskin takes a look.
7: The two sides were neck and neck all the way through the game, Collingwood finally edging ahead late in the final quarter, winning 89-85. The Pies' Josh Dacos has told Fox Footy there is plenty to celebrate.
8: You know, North really brought in that last and under the pump. They kicked a few early, but yeah, we never go down fighting. And I just thought the effort tonight was unbelievable. Four quarters, great game.
7: It's St Kilda against Port Adelaide in today's early game. Then the Giants host Geelong, followed by Carlton against the Hawks, while the Crows host the Suns. Alan Baskin, Air Sport.
0: In rugby league, the Warriors thrashed the Tigers 32-6. And Cam Waters has strengthened his 2026 Supercars Championship credentials as he fended off Brody Kostecki at the Townsville 500. Leonie Kay reports.
9: Waters was able to beat Kostecki off the front row and managed his lead superbly, fending off a flying Dick Johnson Racing Mustang by just 0.2 seconds at the finish. Rounding out the podium was Matt Payne, who regained the championship lead for the first time since March, despite quite a strong recovery drive from 16th to 10th for Brock Feeney. Action resumes today with race 21 at 3:05 p.m. Australian Eastern Standard Time.
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0: Hello, I'm Sarah Wombe. The Indian Prime Minister has left Australia following a visit dominated by investment and sports diplomacy. Our federal politics reporter, Nelson Scott.
1: Narendra Modi has wrapped up 2 days of high-level talks with Anthony Albanese in Melbourne. The pair's final stop was here at the MCG, where they announced the opening game of this summer's Big Bash League will be played in India. Mr. Albanese says the fixture will be used to promote Australian business and culture.
2: That is the power of sport. It breaks down our differences.
1: Speaking through a translator, Mr. Modi says the two countries are deeply united by cricket.
3: It's not just a sport, it's a shared passion.
1: Australia will also export uranium to India and lift investment, defence and cybersecurity ties. Nelson Scott, MCG, Melbourne.
0: Western Australia's newest cabinet minister has been unveiled. 38-year-old Lansdale MP Daniel Pastorelli has been voted in by his colleagues at a caucus meeting. Pastorelli says the promotion is an honour after the position was made available by the retiring minister Paul Papalia.
4: I know I've got big shoes to fill with the departure of Paul Papalia, a long-time friend and a long-time colleague who has left a huge mark on the state of Western Australia throughout his time as a member of parliament, but I'm really looking forward to the job ahead. I love this state and I want to make sure that Western Australia continues to thrive into the future.
0: Police believe they've struck at the heart of an encrypting network arming organised crime groups across New South Wales. Alerts have been sent to 3,000 handsets warning the owners their encrypted messaging accounts have been linked to a criminal group. Organised Crime Squad head Peter Foe says the investigation into the so-called VIP network has led to several arrests.
5: The Organised Crime Squad executed a number of search warrants around Sydney and we arrested and charged four males for their involvement in the distribution of these devices to organised crime networks, and those four males are currently before the court.
0: Also in news, a Sydney man has been charged over an alleged bomb hoax targeting a foreign embassy in Australia. And Tasmanian firefighters have begun 8 days of industrial action over a pay dispute. Overseas now, and researchers revealed that more than 3,500 foreigners from more than 40 countries are now known to have died fighting for Russia in Ukraine. The BBC's Olga Evshina has the story.
6: Russia is widening its recruitment efforts as it looks for new ways to replenish its forces in Ukraine. A BBC investigation has identified at least 3,589 foreign nationals killed while fighting for Russia from more than 40 countries. The largest group were North Korean troops deployed under a military agreement with Moscow. Others came from Africa, Latin America, Asia, and the former Soviet republics. Researchers say recruitment has shifted from prison inmates to overseas volunteers seeking higher wages and, more recently, to labour migrants pressured into signing military contracts.
0: And briefly, King Charles and Queen Camilla have hosted Prince Harry and his family in a private meeting at the royal couple's country retreat. This is AIR News. Another nail biter in the AFL with Collingwood and North Melbourne battling it out at Docklands Stadium. Alan Baskin takes a look.
7: The two sides were neck and neck all the way through the game. Collingwood finally edging ahead late in the final quarter, winning 89-85. The Pies' Josh Dacos has told Fox Footy there is plenty to celebrate.
8: You know, North really brought in that last and under the pump. They kicked a few early, but yeah, we never go down fighting. And I just thought the effort tonight was unbelievable. Four quarters, great game.
7: It's St Kilda against Port Adelaide in today's early game. Then the Giants host Geelong, followed by Carlton against the Hawks, while the Crows host the Suns. Alan Baskin, AIR Sport.
0: In rugby league, the Warriors thrashed the Tigers 32-6. And Cam Waters has strengthened his 2026 Supercars Championship credentials as he fended off Brody Kostecki at the Townsville 500. Leonie Kay reports.
9: Waters was able to beat Kostecki off the front row and managed his lead superbly, fending off a flying Dick Johnson Racing Mustang by just 0.2 seconds at the finish. Rounding out the podium was Matt Payne, who regained the championship lead for the first time since March, despite a strong recovery drive from 16th to 10th for Brock Feeney. Action resumes today with Race 21 at 3:05 p.m. Australian Eastern Standard Time.
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0: Have you ever come up behind a caravan wearing a big green sticker that says I'm truck friendly? 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If you too want to be a part of the solution and not the problem, find out more about the great Truck Friendly Caravan Road Safety Program by visiting their Facebook page or website at www.truckfriendly.com.au.
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0: There's nothing more devastating for a truck operator than to be involved in a serious road incident. We've all seen the impact of heavy vehicle accidents, and at these times, when people are most vulnerable, it's critical that they have immediate support from a strong, stable, reliable and experienced organisation. NTI is Australia's number one truck insurer, the specialist you can count on to protect your transport and logistics assets, with the know-how to take control of the situation and the capability to reduce lost income by getting trucks back on the road again as soon as possible. 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

0: Hello, I'm Sarah Wombe. The Indian Prime Minister has left Australia following a visit dominated by investment and sports diplomacy. Our federal politics reporter, Nelson Scott.
1: Narendra Modi has wrapped up 2 days of high-level talks with Anthony Albanese in Melbourne. The pair's final stop was here at the MCG, where they announced the opening game of this summer's Big Bash League will be played in India. Mr. Albanese says the fixture will be used to promote Australian business and culture.
2: That is the power of sport. It breaks down our differences.
1: Speaking through a translator, Mr. Modi says the two countries are deeply united by cricket.
3: It's not just a sport. It's a shared passion.
1: Australia will also export uranium to India and lift investment, defence and cybersecurity ties. Nelson Scott, MCG, Melbourne.
0: Western Australia's newest cabinet minister has been unveiled. 38-year-old Lansdale MP Daniel Pastorelli has been voted in by his colleagues at a caucus meeting. Pastorelli says the promotion is an honour after the position was made available by the retiring minister Paul Papalia.
4: I know I've got big shoes to fill with the departure of Paul Papalia, a long-time friend and a long-time colleague who has left a huge mark on the state of Western Australia throughout his time as a member of parliament. But I'm really looking forward to the job ahead. I love this state and I want to make sure that Western Australia continues to thrive into the future.
0: Police believe they've struck at the heart of an encrypting network arming organised crime groups across New South Wales. Alerts have been sent to 3,000 handsets warning the owners their encrypted messaging accounts have been linked to a criminal group. Organised Crime Squad head Peter Foe says the investigation into the so-called VIP network has led to several arrests.
5: The Organised Crime Squad executed a number of search warrants around Sydney and we arrested and charged four males for their involvement in the distribution of these devices to organised crime networks, and those four males are currently before the court.
0: Also in news, a Sydney man has been charged over an alleged bomb hoax targeting a foreign embassy in Australia. And Tasmanian firefighters have begun 8 days of industrial action over a pay dispute. Overseas now, and researchers revealed that more than 3,500 foreigners from more than 40 countries are now known to have died fighting for Russia in Ukraine. The BBC's Olga Evshina has the story.
6: Russia is widening its recruitment efforts as it looks for new ways to replenish its forces in Ukraine. A BBC investigation has identified at least 3,589 foreign nationals killed while fighting for Russia from more than 40 countries. The largest group were North Korean troops deployed under a military agreement with Moscow. Others came from Africa, Latin America, Asia, and the former Soviet republics. Researchers say recruitment has shifted from prison inmates to overseas volunteers seeking higher wages and more recently to labour migrants pressured into signing military contracts.
0: And briefly, King Charles and Queen Camilla have hosted Prince Harry and his family in a private meeting at the royal couple's country retreat. This is AIR News. Another nail-biter in the AFL with Collingwood and North Melbourne battling it out at Docklands Stadium. Alan Baskin takes a look.
7: The two sides were neck and neck all the way through the game, Collingwood finally edging ahead late in the final quarter, winning 89-85. The Pies' Josh Dacos has told Fox Footy there is plenty to celebrate.
8: You know, North really brought in that last and went to the pump. They kicked a few early, but yeah, we never go down fighting. And I just thought the effort tonight was unbelievable. Four quarters, great game.
7: It's St Kilda against Port Adelaide in today's early game. Then the Giants host Geelong, followed by Carlton against the Hawks, while the Crows host the Suns. Alan Baskin, AIR Sport.
0: In rugby league, the Warriors thrashed the Tigers 32-6. And Cam Waters has strengthened his 2026 Supercars Championship credentials as he fended off Brody Kostecki at the Townsville 500. Leonie Kay reports.
9: Waters was able to beat Kostecki off the front row and managed his lead superbly, fending off a flying Dick Johnson Racing Mustang by just 0.2 seconds at the finish. Rounding out the podium was Matt Payne, who regained the championship lead for the first time since March, despite a strong recovery drive from 16th to 10th for Brock Feeney. Action resumes today with Race 21 at 3:05 p.m. Australian Eastern Standard Time.
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0: Hello, I'm Sarah Warmby. The Indian Prime Minister has left Australia following a visit dominated by investment and sports diplomacy. Our federal politics reporter, Nelson Scott.
1: Narendra Modi has wrapped up 2 days of high-level talks with Anthony Albanese in Melbourne. The pair's final stop was here at the MCG, where they announced the opening game of this summer's Big Bash League will be played in India. Mr. Albanese says the fixture will be used to promote Australian business and culture.
2: That is the power of sport. It breaks down our differences.
1: Speaking through a translator, Mr. Modi says the two countries are deeply united by cricket.
3: It's not just a sport. It's a shared passion.
1: Australia will also export uranium to India and lift investment, defence and cybersecurity ties. Nelson Scott, MCG, Melbourne.
0: Western Australia's newest cabinet minister has been unveiled. 38-year-old Lansdale MP Daniel Pastorelli has been voted in by his colleagues at a caucus meeting. Pastorelli says the promotion is an honour after the position was made available by the retiring minister Paul Papalia.
4: I know I've got big shoes to fill with the departure of Paul Papalia, a long-time friend and a long-time colleague who has left a huge mark on the state of Western Australia throughout his time as a member of parliament. But I'm really looking forward to the job ahead. I love this state and I want to make sure that Western Australia continues to thrive into the future.
0: Police believe they've struck at the heart of an encrypting network arming organised crime groups across New South Wales. Alerts have been sent to 3,000 handsets warning the owners their encrypted messaging accounts have been linked to a criminal group. Organised crime squad head Peter Foe says the investigation into the so-called VIP network has led to several arrests.
5: The organised crime squad executed a number of search warrants around Sydney and we arrested and charged four males for their involvement in the distribution of these devices to organised crime networks, and those four males are currently before the court.
0: Also in news, a Sydney man has been charged over an alleged bomb hoax targeting a foreign embassy in Australia. And Tasmanian firefighters have begun 8 days of industrial action over a pay dispute. Overseas now, and researchers revealed that more than 3,500 foreigners from more than 40 countries are now known to have died fighting for Russia in Ukraine. The BBC's Olga Evshina has the story.
6: Russia is widening its recruitment efforts as it looks for new ways to replenish its forces in Ukraine. A BBC investigation has identified at least 3,589 foreign nationals killed while fighting for Russia from more than 40 countries. The largest group were North Korean troops deployed under a military agreement with Moscow. Others came from Africa, Latin America, Asia, and the former Soviet republics. Researchers say recruitment has shifted from prison inmates to overseas volunteers seeking higher wages, and more recently to labour migrants pressured into signing military contracts.
0: And briefly, King Charles and Queen Camilla have hosted Prince Harry and his family in a private meeting at the royal couple's country retreat. This is AIR News. Another nail-biter in the AFL with Collingwood and North Melbourne battling it out at Docklands Stadium. Alan Baskin takes a look.
7: The two sides were neck and neck all the way through the game, Collingwood finally edging ahead late in the final quarter, winning 89-85. The Pies' Josh Dacos has told Fox Footy there is plenty to celebrate.
8: You know, North really brought in that last and went to the pump. They kicked a few early, but, yeah, we never go down fighting. And, I just thought the effort tonight was unbelievable. Four quarters, great game.
7: It's St Kilda against Port Adelaide in today's early game. Then the Giants host Geelong, followed by Carlton against the Hawks, while the Crows host the Suns. Alan Baskin, AIR Sport.
0: In rugby league, the Warriors thrashed the Tigers 32-6. And Cam Waters has strengthened his 2026 Supercars Championship credentials as he fended off Brody Kostecki at the Townsville 500. Leonie Kay reports.
9: Waters was able to beat Kostecki off the front row and managed his lead superbly, fending off a flying Dick Johnson Racing Mustang by just 0.2 seconds at the finish. Rounding out the podium was Matt Payne, who regained the championship lead for the first time since March, despite a strong recovery drive from 16th to 10th for Brock Feeney. Action resumes today with race 21 at 3:05 p.m. Australian Eastern Standard Time.
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0: Hello, I'm Sarah Wombe. The Indian Prime Minister has left Australia following a visit dominated by investment and sports diplomacy. Our federal politics reporter, Nelson Scott.
1: Narendra Modi has wrapped up 2 days of high-level talks with Anthony Albanese in Melbourne. The pair's final stop was here at the MCG, where they announced the opening game of this summer's Big Bash League will be played in India. Mr. Albanese says the fixture will be used to promote Australian business and culture.
2: That is the power of sport. It breaks down our differences.
1: Speaking through a translator, Mr. Modi says the two countries are deeply united by cricket.
3: It's not just a sport. It's a shared passion.
1: Australia will also export uranium to India and lift investment, defence and cybersecurity ties. Nelson Scott, MCG, Melbourne.
0: Western Australia's newest cabinet minister has been unveiled. 38-year-old Lansdale MP Daniel Pastorelli has been voted in by his colleagues at a caucus meeting. Pastorelli says the promotion is an honour after the position was made available by the retiring minister Paul Papalia.
4: I know I've got big shoes to fill with the departure of Paul Papalia, a long-time friend and a long-time colleague who has left a huge mark on the state of Western Australia throughout his time as a member of parliament. But I'm really looking forward to the job ahead. I love this state and I want to make sure that Western Australia continues to thrive into the future.
0: Police believe they've struck at the heart of an encrypting network arming organised crime groups across New South Wales. Alerts have been sent to 3,000 handsets warning the owners their encrypted messaging accounts have been linked to a criminal group. Organised Crime Squad head Peter Foe says the investigation into the so-called VIP network has led to several arrests.
5: The Organised Crime Squad executed a number of search warrants around Sydney and we arrested and charged four males for their involvement in the distribution of these devices to organised crime networks, and those four males are currently before the court.
0: Also in news, a Sydney man has been charged over an alleged bomb hoax targeting a foreign embassy in Australia. And Tasmanian firefighters have begun 8 days of industrial action over a pay dispute. Overseas now, and researchers revealed that more than 3,500 foreigners from more than 40 countries are now known to have died fighting for Russia in Ukraine. The BBC's Olga Evshina has the story.
6: Russia is widening its recruitment efforts as it looks for new ways to replenish its forces in Ukraine. A BBC investigation has identified at least 3,589 foreign nationals killed while fighting for Russia from more than 40 countries. The largest group were North Korean troops deployed under a military agreement with Moscow. Others came from Africa, Latin America, Asia, and the former Soviet republics. Researchers say recruitment has shifted from prison inmates to overseas volunteers seeking higher wages and, more recently, to labour migrants pressured into signing military contracts.
0: And briefly, King Charles and Queen Camilla have hosted Prince Harry and his family in a private meeting at the royal couple's country retreat. This is Air News. Another nail-biter in the AFL with Collingwood and North Melbourne battling it out at Docklands Stadium. Alan Baskin takes a look.
7: The two sides were neck and neck all the way through the game, Collingwood finally edging ahead late in the final quarter, winning 89-85. The Pies' Josh Dacos has told Fox Footy there is plenty to celebrate.
8: You know, North really brought in that last and butted the pump. They kicked a few early, but yeah, we never go down fighting. And I just thought the effort tonight was unbelievable. Four quarters, great game.
7: It's St Kilda against Port Adelaide in today's early game. Then the Giants host Geelong, followed by Carlton against the Hawks, while the Crows host the Suns. Alan Baskin, Air Sport.
0: In rugby league, the Warriors thrashed the Tigers 32-6. And Cam Waters has strengthened his 2026 Supercars Championship credentials as he fended off Brody Kostecki at the Townsville 500. Leonie Kay reports.
9: Waters was able to beat Kostecki off the front row and managed his lead superbly, fending off a flying Dick Johnson Racing Mustang by just 0.2 seconds at the finish. Rounding out the podium was Matt Payne, who regained the championship lead for the first time since March, despite a strong recovery drive from 16th to 10th for Brock Feeney. Action resumes today with Race 21 at 3:05 p.m. Australian Eastern Standard Time.
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0: Have you ever come up behind a caravan wearing a big green sticker that says I'm truck friendly? 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If you too want to be a part of the solution and not the problem, find out more about the great Truck Friendly Caravan Road Safety Program by visiting their Facebook page or website at www.truckfriendly.com.au.
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0: Hello, I'm Sarah Warmby. The Indian Prime Minister has left Australia following a visit dominated by investment and sports diplomacy. Our federal politics reporter, Nelson Scott.
1: Narendra Modi has wrapped up 2 days of high-level talks with Anthony Albanese in Melbourne. The pair's final stop was here at the MCG, where they announced the opening game of this summer's Big Bash League will be played in India. Mr. Albanese says the fixture will be used to promote Australian business and culture.
2: That is the power of sport. It breaks down our differences.
1: Speaking through a translator, Mr. Modi says the two countries are deeply united by cricket.
3: It's not just a sport. It's a shared passion.
1: Australia will also export uranium to India and lift investment, defence and cybersecurity ties. Nelson Scott, MCG, Melbourne.
0: Western Australia's newest cabinet minister has been unveiled. 38-year-old Lansdale MP Daniel Pastorelli has been voted in by his colleagues at a caucus meeting. Pastorelli says the promotion is an honour after the position was made available by the retiring minister Paul Papalia.
4: I know I've got big shoes to fill with the departure of Paul Papalia, a long-time friend and a long-time colleague who has left a huge mark on the state of Western Australia throughout his time as a Member of Parliament. But I'm really looking forward to the job ahead. I love this state and I want to make sure that Western Australia continues to thrive into the future.
0: Police believe they've struck at the heart of an encrypting network arming organised crime groups across New South Wales. Alerts have been sent to 3,000 handsets warning the owners their encrypted messaging accounts have been linked to a criminal group. Organised Crime Squad head Peter Foe says the investigation into the so-called VIP network has led to several arrests.
5: The Organised Crime Squad executed a number of search warrants around Sydney and we arrested and charged four males for their involvement in the distribution of these devices to organised crime networks, and those four males are currently before the court.
0: Also in news, a Sydney man has been charged over an alleged bomb hoax targeting a foreign embassy in Australia. And Tasmanian firefighters have begun 8 days of industrial action over a pay dispute. Overseas now, and researchers revealed that more than 3,500 foreigners from more than 40 countries are now known to have died fighting for Russia in Ukraine. The BBC's Olga Evshina has the story.
6: Russia is widening its recruitment efforts as it looks for new ways to replenish its forces in Ukraine. A BBC investigation has identified at least 3,589 foreign nationals killed while fighting for Russia from more than 40 countries. The largest group were North Korean troops deployed under a military agreement with Moscow. Others came from Africa, Latin America, Asia, and the former Soviet republics. Researchers say recruitment has shifted from prison inmates to overseas volunteers seeking higher wages, and more recently to labour migrants pressured into signing military contracts.
0: And briefly, King Charles and Queen Camilla have hosted Prince Harry and his family in a private meeting at the royal couple's country retreat. This is AIR News. Another nail biter in the AFL with Collingwood and North Melbourne battling it out at Docklands Stadium. Alan Baskin takes a look.
7: The two sides were neck and neck all the way through the game. Collingwood finally edging ahead late in the final quarter, winning 89-85. The Pies' Josh Dacos has told Fox Footy there is plenty to celebrate.
8: You know, North really brought in that last and went to the pump. They kicked a few early, but yeah, we never go down fighting. And I just thought the effort tonight was unbelievable. Four quarters, great game.
7: It's St Kilda against Port Adelaide in today's early game. Then the Giants host Geelong, followed by Carlton against the Hawks, while the Crows host the Suns. Alan Baskin, AIR Sport.
0: In rugby league, the Warriors thrashed the Tigers 32-6. And Cam Waters has strengthened his 2026 Supercars Championship credentials as he fended off Brody Kostecki at the Townsville 500. Leonie Kay reports.
9: Waters was able to beat Kostecki off the front row and managed his lead superbly, fending off a flying Dick Johnson Racing Mustang by just 0.2 seconds at the finish. Rounding out the podium was Matt Payne, who regained the championship lead for the first time since March, despite a strong recovery drive from 16th to 10th for Brock Feeney. Action resumes today with race 21 at 3:05 p.m. Australian Eastern Standard Time.
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1: Hi, I'm Glenn Castanelli. 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

0: Hello, I'm Sarah Wombe. The Indian Prime Minister has left Australia following a visit dominated by investment and sports diplomacy. Our federal politics reporter, Nelson Scott.
1: Narendra Modi has wrapped up 2 days of high-level talks with Anthony Albanese in Melbourne. The pair's final stop was here at the MCG, where they announced the opening game of this summer's Big Bash League will be played in India. Mr. Albanese says the fixture will be used to promote Australian business and culture.
2: That is the power of sport. It breaks down our differences.
1: Speaking through a translator, Mr. Modi says the two countries are deeply united by cricket.
3: It's not just a sport. It's a shared passion.
1: Australia will also export uranium to India and lift investment, defence and cybersecurity ties. Nelson Scott, MCG, Melbourne.
0: Western Australia's newest cabinet minister has been unveiled. 38-year-old Lansdale MP Daniel Pastorelli has been voted in by his colleagues at a caucus meeting. Pastorelli says the promotion is an honour after the position was made available by the retiring minister Paul Papalia.
4: I know I've got big shoes to fill with the departure of Paul Papalia, a long-time friend and a long-time colleague who has left a huge mark on the state of Western Australia throughout his time as a Member of Parliament. But I'm really looking forward to the job ahead. I love this state and I want to make sure that Western Australia continues to thrive into the future.
0: Police believe they've struck at the heart of an encrypting network arming organised crime groups across New South Wales. Alerts have been sent to 3,000 handsets warning the owners their encrypted messaging accounts have been linked to a criminal group. Organised Crime Squad head Peter Foe says the investigation into the so-called VIP network has led to several arrests.
5: The Organised Crime Squad executed a number of search warrants around Sydney and we arrested and charged four males for their involvement in the distribution of these devices to organised crime networks, and those four males are currently before the court.
0: Also in news, a Sydney man has been charged over an alleged bomb hoax targeting a foreign embassy in Australia. And Tasmanian firefighters have begun 8 days of industrial action over a pay dispute. Overseas now, and researchers revealed that more than 3,500 foreigners from more than 40 countries are now known to have died fighting for Russia in Ukraine. The BBC's Olga Evshina has the story.
6: Russia is widening its recruitment efforts as it looks for new ways to replenish its forces in Ukraine. A BBC investigation has identified at least 3,589 foreign nationals killed while fighting for Russia from more than 40 countries. The largest group were North Korean troops deployed under a military agreement with Moscow. Others came from Africa, Latin America, Asia, and the former Soviet republics. Researchers say recruitment has shifted from prison inmates to overseas volunteers seeking higher wages, and more recently to labour migrants pressured into signing military contracts.
0: And briefly, King Charles and Queen Camilla have hosted Prince Harry and his family in a private meeting at the royal couple's country retreat. This is AIR News. Another nail-biter in the AFL with Collingwood and North Melbourne battling it out at Docklands Stadium. Alan Baskin takes a look.
7: The two sides were neck and neck all the way through the game, Collingwood finally edging ahead late in the final quarter, winning 89-85. The Pies' Josh Dacos has told Fox Footy there is plenty to celebrate.
8: You know, North really brought in that last and bunted the pump. They kicked a few early, but yeah, we never go down fighting. And I just thought the effort tonight was unbelievable. Four quarters, great game.
7: It's St Kilda against Port Adelaide in today's early game. Then the Giants host Geelong, followed by Carlton against the Hawks, while the Crows host the Suns. Alan Baskin, AIR Sport.
0: In rugby league, the Warriors thrashed the Tigers 32-6. And Cam Waters has strengthened his 2026 Supercars Championship credentials as he fended off Brody Kostecki at the Townsville 500. Leonie Kay reports.
9: Waters was able to beat Kostecki off the front row and managed his lead superbly, fending off a flying Dick Johnson Racing Mustang by just 0.2 seconds at the finish. Rounding since March, despite a strong recovery drive from 16th to 10th for Brock Feeney. Action resumes today with Race 21 at 3:05 p.m. Australian Eastern Standard Time.
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0: Hello, I'm Sarah Warmby. The Indian Prime Minister has left Australia following a visit dominated by investment and sports diplomacy. Our federal politics reporter, Nelson Scott.
1: Narendra Modi has wrapped up 2 days of high-level talks with Anthony Albanese in Melbourne. The pair's final stop was here at the MCG, where they announced the opening game of this summer's Big Bash League will be played in India. Mr. Albanese says the fixture will be used to promote Australian business and culture.
2: That is the power of sport. It breaks down our differences.
1: Speaking through a translator, Mr. Modi says the two countries are deeply united by cricket.
3: It's not just a sport. It's a shared passion.
1: Australia will also export uranium to India and lift investment, defence and cybersecurity ties. Nelson Scott, MCG, Melbourne.
0: Western Australia's newest cabinet minister has been unveiled. 38-year-old Lansdale MP Daniel Pastorelli has been voted in by his colleagues at a caucus meeting. Pastorelli says the promotion is an honour after the position was made available by the retiring minister Paul Papalia.
4: I know I've got big shoes to fill with the departure of Paul Papalia, a long-time friend and a long-time colleague who has left a huge mark on the state of Western Australia throughout his time as a member of parliament. But I'm really looking forward to the job ahead. I love this state and I want to make sure that Western Australia continues to thrive into the future.
0: Police believe they've struck at the heart of an encrypting network arming organised crime groups across New South Wales. Alerts have been sent to 3,000 handsets warning the owners their encrypted messaging accounts have been linked to a criminal group. Organised Crime Squad head Peter Foe says the investigation into the so-called VIP network has led to several arrests.
5: The Organised Crime Squad executed a number of search warrants around Sydney and we arrested and charged four males for their involvement in the distribution of these devices to organised crime networks, and those four males are currently before the court.
0: Also in news, a Sydney man has been charged over an alleged bomb hoax targeting a foreign embassy in Australia. And Tasmanian firefighters have begun 8 days of industrial action over a pay dispute. Overseas now, and researchers revealed that more than 3,500 foreigners from more than 40 countries are now known to have died fighting for Russia in Ukraine. The BBC's Olga Evshina has the story.
6: Russia is widening its recruitment efforts as it looks for new ways to replenish its forces in Ukraine. A BBC investigation has identified at least 3,589 foreign nationals killed while fighting for Russia from more than 40 countries. The largest group were North Korean troops deployed under a military agreement with Moscow. Others came from Africa, Latin America, Asia, and the former Soviet republics. Researchers say recruitment has shifted from prison inmates to overseas volunteers seeking higher wages, and more recently to labour migrants pressured into signing military contracts.
0: And briefly, King Charles and Queen Camilla have hosted Prince Harry and his family in a private meeting at the royal couple's country retreat. This is AIR News. Another nail-biter in the AFL with Collingwood and North Melbourne battling it out at Docklands Stadium. Alan Baskin takes a look.
7: The two sides were neck and neck all the way through the game, Collingwood finally edging ahead late in the final quarter, winning 89-85. The Pies' Josh Dacos has told Fox Footy there is plenty to celebrate.
8: You know, North really brought in that last and one to the pump. They kicked a few early, but, yeah, we never go down fighting. And, I just thought the effort tonight was unbelievable. Four quarters, great game.
7: It's St Kilda against Port Adelaide in today's early game, then the Giants host Geelong, followed by Carlton against the Hawks, while the Crows host the Suns. Alan Baskin, AIR Sport.
0: In rugby league, the Warriors thrashed the Tigers 32-6. And Cam Waters has strengthened his 2026 Supercars Championship credentials as he fended off Brody Kostecki at the Townsville 500. Leonie Kay reports.
9: Waters was able to beat Kostecki off the front row and managed his lead superbly, fending off a flying Dick Johnson Racing Mustang by just 0.2 seconds at the finish. Rounding out the podium was Matt Payne, who regained the championship lead for the first time since March, despite a strong recovery drive from 16th to 10th for Brock Feeney. Action resumes today with Race 21 at 3:05 p.m. Australian Eastern Standard Time.
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0: there, I'm Sean Bindley. Senior Labor Minister Jason Clare says the actions of Telstra need to be scrutinised following its nationwide outage. The telco has confirmed it will appear before a parliamentary inquiry into the outage to be held next week. Senior Labor Minister Jason Clare says Telstra has let Australians down.
1: Now, people could have lost their lives. That's why there's an investigation by ACMA. That's why we changed the law. They're liable to some very serious financial penalties for what's happened here. And I assume that that parliamentary inquiry will scrutinise the actions of Telstra over the course of the last week.
0: The US President has declared the ceasefire with Iran over, but says Washington has agreed to continue negotiations as mediators scramble to prevent further escalation. The Wall Street Journal reporting that Israeli intelligence has uncovered a fresh Iranian plot to assassinate the US President. And the New York Times is reporting that President Trump left the NATO summit in Turkey aboard the older Air Force One jet rather than the new Qatari-funded aircraft because of apparent security concerns. Jagriti Dave reports from Washington.
2: The US has been saying that Iran has been plotting potentially to kill President Trump in retaliation for the US strikes that killed their military leader Qasem Soleimani in 2020. Now, interestingly, this story also comes at a time where the New York Times has been reporting that President Trump didn't leave Turkey, the NATO summit in Turkey, in the new Qatari Air Force One, but he left in the older version of Air Force One because of security precautions.
0: At least 15 people have been killed after Typhoon Barvi swept across southern Philippines. The storm is now heading towards Taiwan and Japan. Taiwanese authorities have put 29,000 soldiers on standby, with the weather system expected to bring up to 1 metre of rainfall. An investigation into aircraft noise has prompted Air Services Australia to rework Brisbane Airport's flight paths. Air Services Australia's Head of Community Engagement, Donna Marshall, says the adjustments will mean quieter skies for several suburbs.
3: Places like Caboolture, Ongaree, the Redcliffe area, Sandstone Point, Wurrum, which is the southern part of Bridie Island. We've been able to do that by shifting the flight path further north.
0: To Western Australia, where an investigation is underway into the suspicious death of a man in Perth South. Elise Gately reports.
4: Homicide detectives are investigating after a man in his 60s was found unresponsive on a Fremantle street early Saturday morning and could not be saved. It follows a police standoff at a Como home late Friday night with a man who they say was wielding an axe. Another man was also apprehended hours after he allegedly broke into a Netherlands home naked and committed an indecent act. The men in their 30s have both made their first appearances in Perth Magistrates Court, while two men in their 20s are assisting police with the homicide inquiry. Elise Gately, Perth.
0: New South Wales police believe an elderly man was on his routine morning walk when he was assaulted in Sydney's West. The 74-year-old man was found with serious head injuries on the side of a road at Yennora just before 5 a.m. He was taken to hospital in a critical condition. Detective Acting Inspector Brenton Somerville says they're appealing to anyone who might have seen anything to come forward.
5: A member of the public thankfully called police. We appreciate that person coming forward and notifying us of the incident.
0: This is Air News. In AFL today, St Kilda have kept their finals hopes alive, beating Port Adelaide 87-73 at Docklands. In rugby league today, Cronulla have obliterated the Dolphins 66-0, Nicho Hynes kicking 11 from 11. Melbourne Storm coach Craig Bellamy is hitting out at the NRL scheduling. After facing the Titans tomorrow night, the Storm will confront the Roosters on Friday, leaving the coach far from happy.
6: It is tough, you know, to have the last game on Sunday and then expect players to back up 5 days later. You know, I'm not quite sure that's in the best interest of any NRL players.
0: And Rabbitohs coach Wayne Bennett has backed the suspension of Cody Walker. The veteran player rubbed out for tomorrow's clash with the Knights after kicking an opponent.
7: It's not something the game wants to see. It's not something I want a coach to be a part of, so it's pretty fair what happened.
0: In the NRLW, the Tigers beat the Cowboys 30-18. In rugby, the Wallabies are chasing their first win of the Nations Championship tonight when they take on France in Brisbane at Lang Park. And in golf, at the Scottish Open, world number one Scottie Scheffler has missed his first cut in 4 years. Australian Independent Radio News.

0: Welcome everybody to another Saturday Night Live here at Big Rig Radio. G'day Yogi, how are you mate?
1: Yeah, look, good afternoon Craig, because again I'm in the west and it's the only place to be, so we wait a little while before the sun goes down. It's absolutely fantastic.
0: Very good, so we're sitting here in Wollongong at the moment and we're actually joined by our good friend Josh. G'day mate, how are you?
2: I'm good, thank you Craig. Good evening everyone, good evening Yogi.
1: Ah, right. That's our special guest tonight, Josh.
0: Look, sometimes we say he's very special.
1: Yeah, right.
2: I've paid a lot of money to be on air tonight, Yogi.
1: You should, yeah, rightfully so. You won that competition and that allowed you to take your kids to work and here we are.
2: Like, 20 minutes of air time I've paid for.
1: Yeah, that's right. Yeah,
2: 20 minutes like, worth.
0: So you've paid...
1: 20 grand.
0: Yeah. It was only a minute ago you're saying, like, oh, am I going on here? I don't think I got paid for this.
1: Oh, Jesus. All those kids are today, Craig. It's all about money.
0: I know.
1: All I want, the bloody kids want money.
0: Give
1: me 20 cents and go down and buy 48 lollies because you'll never get that for 20 cents anymore.
2: No. No, that'd be right, yep.
0: In a good old days.
1: Boys, your voice so cranky, mate. What do you mean, name? Just, like, talking all the time while you're at AIM now.
2: I had to.
1: What are you doing, mate? Have you got a job on, like, commercial radio or something? Like,
2: No. I had to go and take photos for somebody, and it was cold the other night at Wangaratta. So I was out there in the cold taking photos.
1: My goodness.
2: Yep.
1: Like, it's a hard life. When is it not cold in Wangaratta? Oh, that's right, summertime.
2: Yeah, it's really hot.
1: What do you mean it's cold? Do you not live in Victoria? What?
2: Yeah, I do. But I live inside with the heater on.
1: My goodness. What is this? What is wrong with you, you know? So,
2: oh, I'm
1: you
2: doing
1: had to go
2: best.
1: And take some photos for somebody. You're right. You had to go and take. I'll tell you what. Like, I'll just put the beanie on today. I've got the flannel. I've got the Kendall tracking hoodie on. I have shorts and I have moccasins on. And that's where I'm confused today.
0: Did you say moccasins?
1: Moccasins, always.
0: You got your slippers on in the shed.
2: Shorts and
1: yeah,
2: moccasins.
1: Yeah, absolutely. If like, I mean, moccasins are like the coolest thing that anyone can wear.
2: So you're just cold between the ankle to the top of your knee?
1: Well, not really, because I got the fire cranked as well.
2: Oh, all right.
1: I just dropped the big red, like a big Jarrah log in there, and it's going like it is cranking out here. It's actually a little bit too hot.
0: Have you been using the Milwaukee blower to get it cranking?
1: Nah, didn't need too much today because we've got a tree over, so there's a bit of branches and a bit of gum leaves got it going today.
2: Yeah, a bit of stuff off the verge.
1: Yeah, off the verge. Yeah, that's right, that Amanda can't burn because...
0: Well, normally they just burn the verge. Like.
1: Yeah. No, yeah, well, that's right. Amanda can't burn the verge, you know, because she's hobbling around. But, you know, she has the ability soon to maybe not... hobble around and she's looking pretty good. Look, she's looking pretty good.
2: Well, that's good. Are you looking after her?
1: Yeah, I'm home.
2: Oh, good. Oh, that's good.
1: Unsure if I'm making to the jobs or helping with the jobs. I'm unsure. Yeah. Although she had been working yesterday all day.
2: All day.
1: You know, everyone talks about being a big trucker and doing super trucker things. Like, I had to harden up yesterday and do like 1,200 kilometres yesterday.
0: On your own?
1: Yeah, all by myself.
0: Oh,
1: that's right. Yeah.
0: That doesn't seem fair.
1: Well, that's right. See, pilots are unregulated, Craig. No one cares about pilots. Yeah. You can just do whatever you want.
2: Do whatever you want now. Yep.
0: Isn't it funny? We've had different names, like, you know. You say now pilots run regulated, but if you're an airline pilot, you're
1: highly regulated.
2: Yeah. You'd have to say oversized vehicle pilot.
0: Maybe.
2: Or load escort pilot.
1: Ooh, male escort in town. Best male escort in town.
2: I came up behind an oversized load today, and old mate had one. I took a photo of it. He's got one long sign displayed, and then the other sign's got size written on it. So... on the back of his oversized load, it just said long size.
1: Oh, long size.
0: Maybe this is a new term that we haven't become aware of yet.
2: Yeah.
1: Long size. There is, that's right. There's like train over and there's a whole lot of things. There's various amounts of things that people obviously can't read.
2: Yep. I did see one guy one day who...
1: Yeah, train vehicle. No, what would it be? Road vehicle.
2: Yeah, road vehicle. Yeah.
1: Yeah. Yeah. Yep. Yeah.
2: And then he had one sign saying over, and then he changed the other sign to it, so it just said over it.
0: Yeah,
1: absolutely. Yeah. Absolutely. We're all over it.
0: There's one thing that I get really frustrated in it when I see a sign that's just got black tape crossing out one of them. It's got to take more effort to do that than just flip both signs up.
2: Yeah, I know. Or flip just one half of the split, like long vehicle sign. You literally at the back of the trailer and you flip one, just flip the other one.
0: So we had a discussion here on Thursday night, me and Glenn, on Risky Business about, you know, a market for lemons, and this actually just shows, like, if that's where you're at, that you're oversized and you haven't quoted on the job properly, or it's all that bad that you can't afford proper signs or a couple of wing nuts, then, you know, you're not doing it properly.
1: Oh, I don't know, Craig. I've got a tie-on oversized sign on that black truck.
0: A what?
1: A tie-on oversized sign on that black truck. Yeah. Right-o. Yeah, so maybe I'm dodgy.
0: Yep. Righto. You stated that.
2: It's out there in the ether now.
0: Self-assessment.
1: Yeah, but that's right. Right.
0: Anyway, get a sign. Get a proper sign.
1: Oh, yeah.
2: But that big black truck's only ever done road train work. It's probably not used to having an oversized load on it, is it?
1: No, it's probably never really... It's only done a handful of oversized loads. But, they changed the rule, which was great of them, because, you know, one thing we do need is more rules. You know, like, yeah, that you can have the smaller oversized sign. Like, it actually makes it kind of half smart. But I don't like the smaller ones. I reckon they don't stand out like the oversized, you know.
0: Yeah, well, if you don't have the right size, you can't see the big red header on the thing, so.
1: Well, I mean, it's all right. Never fear, you always got the flags that will just annoy you.
0: The flags and the flashing lights.
1: Yeah, and the lights on. Well, they put lights on. It doesn't matter because everyone's got their freaking lights on these days.
0: Yeah.
1: Anyway, we'll delve straight into a Wednesday night topic.
0: Yeah, really, no, that's sad. Yeah, anyway.
1: I mean, I'd imagine everybody's probably tuned out by now, so, yeah.
0: Well, they're not, because Colette's just joined the show.
1: Because Colette's about to walk in.
0: Well, she's not live yet. She's trying to be live, but let's put her live. Hello, Colette. How are you?
3: I'm good. How are you?
0: Well, we're really good. I don't know if we've got enough volume on you yet, but...
3: No.
0: You know, we've been doing Saturday things.
3: I, just before the show went to air, I did a yogi.
0: Yeah, you went and had a shower.
3: Jumped off and had a shower 5 minutes before we went
1: Absolutely. Don't blame me, Colette.
3: Like, I know,
1: it makes
3: right?
1: you feel better.
3: But you make it back in time for going live. I didn't quite make it back in time to go live.
0: Well, you were back. You just couldn't be bothered.
3: I was fiddling around. You have things to do.
0: Yeah. So we've been doing Saturday things. We've been out driving around. We went to Bunnings.
2: Oh, exciting.
3: With the dog, Yogi.
0: We had a sausage. On the way in, the
1: can't
0: dog...
1: can't see the point. Again, taking a sausage or taking the dog. Ridiculous. But anyway,
0: the
1: you
0: dog,
1: do.
0: The Rocko dog went to Bunnings.
3: I plan on doing me.
0: Sorry, what was that?
2: I said Rocco would love Bunnings.
3: Josh, you can have my Canadian Club, please.
1: Rocco can sit in the car or stay at home like a dog. You don't need to go to Bunnings.
3: What sort of owner are you?
1: Yeah, a responsible one. Like one that goes in there to do like shopping for
2: Bunningsy
1: hardware.
2: Things.
1: And not for taking like parade your dog around like some fluffy toy you bought in aisle five.
3: Milo made two friends while he was in there.
1: I very much doubt that.
0: They exchanged details and befriended each other on Facebook.
1: Like they swapped blood together. Like who cares? They wouldn't have. They would have attacked each other and gone, oh, I'm a big dog here. No, I'm the Bunnings dog. And give me a sausage. Rah, like little shit kids. That's what they are.
3: No, Yogi.
0: They seem to be very respectful of each other in the shop.
1: Do you let Milo walk around or are you prancing around on a trolley?
3: When we first used to go, he used to hop in the top of the trolley and just lie there on his little bed.
0: Well, that was the regulation, though.
3: It was. Now we just walk him around and he has a lovely time.
0: Yeah.
1: Oh, is he allowed to walk?
3: Yeah.
1: Oh,
3: Put his socks on so he doesn't get dirty feet and stuff.
2: Do you have to avoid the pet food oil?
1: Are you not serious with socks on? Like,
3: I didn't
1: surely
3: put his socks on him.
1: My goodness.
0: We did actually take him into the gardening section today, and I think that got a little bit confusing because, you know, in the bottom of the dishes are water, so
3: he's drinking water out of the plants.
0: But then, you know, you look
3: at that's why he's not feeling well.
0: Well, it could be. It's probably poisonous water.
1: Because he's eating blood and bone.
3: Probably. I said, Craig, he's not himself. I don't know what he's had, but you've just said he had water out of the bottom of a pot plant, which probably had, like...
0: Well, you let him do it.
1: Heaps of time. Well, he was bone. Oh, he's probably magnesium levels are through the roof.
3: Yeah. Oh, it's okay, Mike.
1: So, here we go. So, Exhibit A, Your Honour, leave the dog out.
3: No.
1: Don't take it to Bunnings. Here we're back at the start. Look at us go. We've come full circle.
0: And where would he go?
3: Yeah, where would he go, Yogi?
1: Well, he can sit on his hole in the bloody Avico. Like, he can stay out there and protect the
3: and
1: car,
3: then you come
1: like,
3: out and you've got police around there going, you cruelty to animals because you left your dog in the car, you know. People.
0: It is an interesting Bunnings here.
3: Oh. It is.
0: It's like on a multi-level Bunnings.
3: It's all underground car park.
0: I did watch someone in there, though, because it is a 3 metre height going in there. And there was a car.
1: Where's the Bunnings there where you are? Where's Bunnings?
0: Kembla Grange. So we headed out there today and we, you know, I was looking at my Google Maps and it's sending me in a really weird way of going to the resource centre where you recycle your cardboard.
3: We
0: got a bit closer and realised that, because I said, I'm not going that way, I'm going the way that I know. And we got a bit closer and there's a big sign saying, you know, events today. So it was a caravan and camping show on at Kembla Grange Raceway. But we didn't go there because we thought we've done enough caravanning and camping. Mm. So we didn't need to go to a show. But the Bunnings there, dropped off our stuff, we went back. And as we're going up the ramp into Bunnings where there's a 3 metre height limit, there was someone who'd put a lot of timber on the top of their vehicle.
3: And it was pointing upwards and I'm like, Craig, he's not going to make it out. He's going to be higher than 3 metres. Because he was in a little like Isuzu like a little Isuzu truck thing. And he'd put the timber from the tray pointing up over the roof. So it was like up in there.
1: And who allowed that?
0: I don't know, but he didn't know he's trucking out, I don't think.
1: Yeah, so whose responsibility is that? Because we're going straight back into Wednesday topics again.
0: Oh, Bunnings.
3: It is the driver. Yeah. No, you're trucking height. It's in the title. No, you're trucking height.
0: Well, he would have rattled the chain on the way.
3: he would have. If he didn't even swing it, I would have.
1: Well,
3: it would have been tall.
2: He would have had to go back and buy a second lot, and Bunnings would have been like, oh, well, thanks for coming.
1: But they did. Yeah, we got you again.
0: They've got a great barbecue set up there. And every day of the week, Colin.
3: Every day they have sausages out the front. Not just Saturday. Every single day. We've been there probably a couple of times this week. And every time we've
1: gone. Who was getting the money today? Was it the under-14s from the, you know, soccer club? Or?
0: I don't know.
3: There seemed to be a lot of kids in, like, uniform there. So I'm assuming it was a sporting club the other day.
1: No, it might have been the flute trombone section from the Kembla Grange or something like that.
3: I did read on the sign, but I can't remember what it was. But earlier in the week, the RSPCA were there and Milo got several free sausages.
1: Checking out the sausages, see if there's any cats in them. Or hot dogs.
3: Hot dog.
1: Were they cooking dogs? Yeah, you dogs.
0: It is good. Because
1: what would the RSPCA be cooking there? Would they be cooking sausages? Would
2: they have to have the animals ones that don't get rescued?
3: That's not okay. That's not funny.
1: What can you do with them?
0: It's rehoming in a way.
3: That's Stop. This conversation stops here.
0: You're pretty red faced there, Colin.
3: I've had a hot shower, Craig.
0: I thought it might have been at 3:06.
1: Whoa. Bloody hell.
0: So, yes.
1: So, anyway, we're smack bang in the middle of dry July, and I'm having a fridge cigarette tonight.
3: A what?
0: A what?
1: Yeah. Apparently, it's called a fridge cigarette.
3: Well, can you just, like, expand on that?
1: So, it's Coke, espresso, and a dash of cream.
3: Coke, espresso. That sounds nice.
1: Yeah, I know. And they call it a fridge cigarette. But we had no cream, right? So I've had to improvise here, and we've got Coke, no caffeine. So it really defeats the purpose of putting Coke in with coffee.
3: Yeah.
0: But what did you supplement the cream with?
2: Yogurt.
3: We are almost...
1: Yeah, great yogurt. it tastes a bit tangy. I'm unsure what that taste is, but...
0: Probably the rotten yogurt.
1: No. Yeah. So I went to do it, right? I went, I'm going to try one of these fridge cigarettes is what. Google that up, Colette, when you're punching into your little laptop.
3: Sure, why not? Let me educate myself.
1: You should educate yourself, right? So it's called a fridge cigarette, right? I'm looking, I'm going... I'm going to have a little crack at this. I bought some coffee, like Boss Black Coffee, cold brewed Boss Black Coffee. In a bottle.
2: Yep.
0: A bottle.
1: Yeah. And I didn't drink it all the other night because I was awake for like 3 days when I was coming home. So I didn't drink it all. And I thought, I'm going to put this in with a bit of Coke and just drop a bit of heavy cream on it and see what happens. But we didn't have any cream, much to my shock horror. So... I had a can of iced vanilla, iced latte, and I thought, put that with a bit of Coke. And it does. It's actually done the job. It's pretty good.
0: Coke and cream.
1: A little bit of a pick-me-up.
3: That's like double of the double caffeine. So a fridge cigarette is a viral Gen Z slang term for
2: Gen
3: a crisp.
2: Gen Z. There's your problem.
0: How old are Gen Z?
3: Ice cold can of Coke consumed as a refreshing treat or a stress relieving pause. The concept is that cracking open that cold can replicates the mental break and satisfaction traditionally associated with a cigarette break.
2: I'd do the same with a Kit Kat.
1: I don't think we need the Gen Z interpretation of it. I just need the result.
3: You told me to Google it.
1: Yeah, I told you to Google it. I don't know if it's a freaking Gen Z.
2: You just want to know that it tastes good. That's it.
3: It looks
1: nice.
3: Yeah,
1: I just want to know it tastes good.
2: It'd be like a coffee martini, I guess, is it?
0: Jeez, the next thing we're going to have the editor of Trucker Life want to work 3 days a week and only 4 hours a day.
2: Yeah.
1: Well, I currently do, but not from Monday I am. I'm clocked out Monday. Don't ring me all next week. I'm having a week off, right, you lot? Don't even bother.
0: No.
1: But a week off.
0: Where?
1: I'm rostered off.
0: I doubt it.
1: Well, I'm saying that I am, but anyway. I'm going to change my email.
2: There's two people here looking at me with confused looks on their
0: face. Is that your right to disconnect?
1: No, I'm just going to change my email. I'm out of office. Suck that, you lot.
2: Good luck with that.
3: Wait. If I can't do that to my email, you can't do it to yours.
1: Well, I can, and Colette, I know how to turn my phone off. Boom, take that.
0: But we know how to ring your wife.
1: Have you turned your phone off lately?
3: No, I haven't, Yogi.
0: Every day.
3: FYI.
1: I've
3: been wearing my Apple Watch to bed trying to track my sleep.
1: What?
2: Oh, my God. Yeah.
1: Oh.
2: Just go to sleep.
1: All you got to do is grow an apple tree. You think about it so much.
0: Well, I don't get it because she's tracking her sleep and I wake up in the middle of the night and she's looking at her phone and a watch to work out that she's not asleep. I'm not asleep.
3: That's not why.
1: I'm kind of with Craig. The fact that you need something to track something you should be doing sort of defeats the purpose of having something.
3: No, because I kept waking up and I said, Craig, I feel like I'm lucky to get 2 hours sleep a night most nights. So we were at our lovely friend from VDAC's place for dinner the other night. And Paul goes, I track my sleep. And they got on my phone and they set it all up for me. I'm like, oh, my God, geez, awesome, thanks.
0: Now you're disappointed with yourself.
3: Hey? Yeah.
1: Now you're disappointed with yourself, aren't you?
3: No, actually getting more sleep than I thought. I just don't know why I'm waking up so tired.
1: Because you're disappointed because you didn't have, you only went into 0.38 of a micro sleep for 0.38.2 seconds.
0: You're just tired because you're living the dream, Colette.
3: I know. Well, this paid holiday isn't working for me, Craig.
0: Maybe you need to go back to work.
1: Go get a job
2: and have time off. Yeah.
1: Get a haircut, Colette, and get a
3: real
1: job.
3: Obviously, the people saying that have absolutely zero idea what we do.
0: I was supposed to squeeze a haircut. Do you know
1: really?
3: Really.
0: Do you know what they should have at Bunnings?
2: A barbershop.
0: That'd be the best thing to have in the corner of Bunnings.
3: Yeah, I was going to give you a haircut today. Hey,
2: there's 40 blokes sitting there all day, though.
0: Cool.
1: What, and then next thing you just bring a couple of stubbies in and all of a sudden you're living at Bunnings.
2: There's plenty of barbershops around here that do stubbies while you're having a beer.
1: Exactly.
2: While you're go to
3: the that is a thing, like, hey. Yeah.
1: I've got my hand up here, I'm ready to talk. Are we forgetting what Bunnings does? They sell timber and hardware and shit like that. Why are we going there for other things?
0: For a haircut.
3: Well, we're not, Craig, they do, that's a thing. Barbers that give you, serve you alcohol while you're having your hair done.
1: Well, it's always been a thing.
2: There's a barber down home arcade machines, they've got a pool table, they've got a fridge full of drinks.
3: What is it, like a man cave? You sort of just go there.
1: No, hang on a minute. I've had hairdressers we take stubbies into, so it doesn't matter.
3: I know that, but I mean, I only know probably 12, 18 months ago I found out that you could go into a barber and sit down and they offer you a selection of alcohol. It's
0: Yeah, so they should.
2: They don't need a liquor license if they don't sell it. That's the loophole, see?
3: So they not give selling it to it. You, but it's included in the price of your haircut.
0: No.
1: First out, bubble. Bring a woman's logic into a man's world. Easy.
0: It's not included.
1: We just get it.
0: It's a gift.
2: Yeah,
3: it's a gift.
0: It's not even a gift. It's just like walk in, there's a fridge there, and you go, I'll just have one of those beers, and they go, whatever, I don't care.
2: Yep.
3: Yeah, right.
0: Yeah.
1: So you know what the thing is there, right, is when you sit down for a haircut and they give you a couple of shots and then a couple of honey whiskies and that, and then you walk out going, I don't care what my hair looks like at all.
0: Yeah. clever.
1: Irrelevant.
3: All looks good, you know? All looks good.
2: Yep.
0: So anyway, they could have it in Bunnings, but...
3: Talking about honey whiskey, our good friends from... And I'm just trying to... find it so that I can
0: you should have share found it before you start
3: talking. Know, but I didn't want to go on to something else and then I'd have to do a yogi again, best sprinkler and come back.
2: Honey whiskey sprinkler.
3: So when we were with our good friends the other day, we were talking about honey whiskey. I said, you know, have you tried the peanut butter sheepdog or the screwball? And he said, I drink this Irish whiskey and honeycomb liqueur.
1: Oh, what is that? What are we doing?
3: And I said,
2: Send me
3: a picture of that because I love honeycombs, so I'm going to try this. And our good friends from VDAC, I think they're turning me into an alcoholic. Then Paul from VDAC was making me cocktails, and I thought, that was really yummy too. I made you drive that night because I just couldn't stop drinking them.
0: Yeah, I know.
3: And I said, Craig, you better stop drinking because I'm on the grog here. So
0: it's after 11 schooners.
3: Stop it.
1: Well, I'm pretty sure you've got Uber and that.
0: Uber. No, I actually had one traveller beer that night and that was it.
3: That was it. But I'm going to try this honeycomb Irish whiskey. And I've got to get that.
1: So what are we chasing here? I mean, when you sort of got, honey whiskey was a bit of a stretch for me at the start. And then all of a sudden, we're smashing peanut butter down like it's going out of fashion. Yep. What are we chasing here? It's like having this little fridge cigarette here with the Coke and the coffee.
0: Well, obviously no cream, something but, in it.
1: Yeah, are we chasing something, other than what we're looking at?
2: I don't know who keeps coming up with them all. The honey whiskey came out, and now I see everyone's doing it, so you can get...
0: you just discover these things.
2: You know, every brand is making, a honey whiskey now. Do they just put all these random ingredients in a bowl, and they just go, all right, this week, what are we going to do? Oh, we're going to do a pineapple and strawberry.
3: Well, you said something about pineapple rum or something.
2: Bundaberg make pineapple rum. We had it at the Nara Truck Show. Okay.
1: Yeah, it's pretty good.
2: Yeah.
0: Did we?
3: I can't imagine it would be, but okay.
0: Oh. Yep.
1: Well, again, what are we chasing? Where
0: I don't know. You say it's not Yogi.
2: Life experience.
0: On radio, and they'll make it tomorrow. I'm sure they listen to us and go, let's
1: see.
3: Come on, we've got to make sponsor.
1: Constant changes.
2: They need to give it to us by the pallet as a sample, though.
1: We're doing Dry July, you lot, so we're not doing
0: it. I've been doing it, but I'm not very well.
3: Failing miserably.
0: I think I've failed a couple of times.
1: Now, how far am I in? 11 days in.
0: So you're
3: a third of the way there-ish, or a bit under, a bit over.
0: You do.
1: Yeah, I'll get it done.
3: You've done it before. I have faith in you.
1: Yeah, I know. I reckon I'm going to get the last week's going to be an interesting one when we're at Casino.
3: Yes. Well, that's the perfect time because you can break your dry July.
2: Yeah, well, the Friday night, it'll be all over, won't it?
0: Is that the 31st?
1: Nah, it's actually the Saturday, yeah. So Friday the 31st.
0: Yeah, Saturday.
2: Oh, so Saturday, you'd be right to go then. You'll be Saturday. A cheap date on Saturday night.
1: Yeah, I know. Jeez. A couple of skewies for breakfast and we'll be anyone's on the day of Casino.
2: See if it was like the first night that I went there with yous all and yous were all dancing in the pub that night.
1: Well, that was actually the first night, I think.
3: That was a Thursday night?
1: Yeah.
2: Hilarious.
3: That was a Thursday night. And I might want to just add here, again, Amanda, if you're listening, who didn't show up to the school the next day till very late, because she was so crook from that night.
2: Oh, she was just having the
3: sleep. And you can't blame your birthday, because that's not okay.
2: No, that was if it was her birthday. That's
3: Craig showed up, but he was crook. But we had a great, you and me, Yogi, we showed up on point.
1: Yeah, I know.
2: I was fine.
3: And you were fine too. Yeah. Josh, you never have a hangover. I know you're...
1: We partied on and we piled, turned up and shut up and put up.
3: Yep, that's right. You had the hardest part though because you had to race the kindy kids and you had to do all that sort of stuff.
2: Yeah,
3: so
2: that was a big day.
3: It was a big day.
2: And then you went bull riding that night.
1: I know. So Knowlesy's at the Buxton Trucks this year.
2: Oh, is he?
3: Shannon Knoll, because he lives
1: Shannon
3: near there.
1: Shannon Knoll.
3: He lives there. He's your...
1: What, at Buxton Trucks?
3: Doppelganger. No, he lives at near Casino.
2: Does he?
1: Oh.
3: Yeah, he does. Oh. He's got property up there.
2: There you go. Well.
1: Oh, we might have to go out there and say good day to Knowles.
2: Rope him into doing something.
3: I like Shannon Knoll.
1: Yeah, so do I. Let's go out there on a Saturday night like it's Sid Knowlesy.
3: You look like Shannon Knoll in your younger day.
1: No. Shannon Knoll looks like me. he's gone and got himself all buff. He's looking pretty sharp and he's a good looking rooster.
3: Yeah, but you're getting buff.
1: No, Kelly, you haven't seen me for a little while. I've let myself go.
2: How is your weightlifting going? You still doing your weights?
1: Well, it's not going too well, you know. Like, I had to go to work yesterday all day. Like,
2: why don't you just get a set up like Sylvester Stallone in Over the Top?
1: Because it's a bit over the top.
2: Yeah, but that'd be a cool setup in that black 900.
1: I don't even know. I had to go in the pilot car, mate. Like, I had to go and do piloting things yesterday. Well, and I reckon there was strategically placed trucks every 32 seconds yesterday. One at 3.8 southbound. One at 3.8 southbound. 3.8 there southbound. Southbound. Just one at 3.8. 3.8 southbound. Southbound.
2: Do you know how you should 3.8. Fix that? Why don't you just get a big sign on the front of your car that says 3.8?
1: Oh, do you know you should fix your attitude and zip it? Because that was actually a little thing for a while.
2: I know it was.
1: And they were trying to bring it in.
2: I know it was.
1: And, oh, my goodness.
2: Yep.
1: It's like...
2: Yeah, I remember seeing...
1: Where are you going to put it?
2: Yeah, I remember seeing a lady that had a big van. She had a big guy van decked out with a big electronic sign on the front.
1: Yep.
3: Yeah, right.
2: Yeah, just scrolling.
1: So it's just more shit to read. Like, I don't know why I got to call it anyway. Like, far out. Like, at the end of the day, it's only 3.8. Hard nut.
2: Yeah, but the one time you don't call it, someone will hit you and then it'll be your fault.
3: It is
1: the correct attitude. It's my attitude, and I said it first.
3: Okay.
1: Hard nut, be like, if it's in your lane, I'll tell you. If not, just shut up and drive. Like,
2: yep. Get on the fog line and pass each other safely.
1: Oh, yeah, that's right. Pay attention. Be better.
3: Be better. People are very impatient these days.
2: Don't be bitter, be better, as someone else says all the time.
0: Yeah, that's right. Yeah, very good. Good.
2: He sent me a Snapchat the other day. Did you get it?
0: No, because it was
1: Jack McKee's new album?
2: No.
1: Oh.
2: So Hayden sent me a Snapchat and he was doing big loads up north somewhere, like 6 metres or 7 metres or something.
3: Go Haydos.
0: Oh.
2: So
0: he's been doing some interesting stuff. He's even been in the schools. And
3: why is he not? Why is
0: with
3: he
0: a
3: not
0: simulator
3: riding?
0: And
2: has he?
0: Yeah.
2: Yeah. Right.
0: Yeah.
3: Why has he not been writing for Lil Chucker?
0: Because he's busy.
3: Well, too busy to write for Lil Chucker. Well,
0: apparently.
3: Haydos, if you're listening, give me a call. I'll get my people to talk to your people.
2: By that mess means Colette will talk to you.
1: Yeah. Yes. So are you just bypassing the editor there, Colette? You're not worried about her at all, or you're sort of
3: Amanda loves
1: going out
3: me.
1: On your own, being a rogue ass editor here, are you?
3: Amanda loves me, and if I was to ring Amanda and say, hey, Amanda, I spoke with Haydos, going to write us a story, he's doing some cool shit, she'd go, yeah, no worries.
0: Yeah.
3: Cool.
0: I reckon she'd probably send you an email, but
1: you're just flying on Amanda's childness, aren't you? Childness.
3: Would she send us a strongly worded email?
0: She know, because she's got childness.
3: I hope she titles it "This Is How It Is."
0: Childness. She's got childness.
1: Obviously, you're not doing Dry July.
0: She's had three sips of a Canadian club.
1: Buddy, so what are we in? We're 34 minutes in and the gloves are off already. Like, look at you guys. So, yeah.
3: Do you know what I have discovered, though, in this last couple of weeks, Yogi?
0: Oh, dear me.
1: Saddle up, ladies and gentlemen, in Saturday night big rig session. Listen carefully.
2: Strap yourselves in.
1: Date and timestamp this moment in time right now. Go, Colette.
0: Go.
3: It's really not that exciting. You build it up and now it's going to seem like that. So... You know, a couple of weeks ago I was saying line dancing is coming back in really strong. And I used to line dance when I was younger and really enjoy it, would love to get back into it. Oh, I've discovered shuffle dancing. Has anyone ever heard of it?
1: Oh, no.
2: Do you have to dance with a deck of cards or?
0: No. I don't know.
1: So what do you mean shuffle? Like, can you not line dance anymore? Is there an age limit for line dance?
0: Everybody's shuffling, you know?
3: Like, they're called... And I don't know this...
2: Because you're too lazy to take your feet off the ground, so you just, like, shuffle them off.
1: Or
3: it's actually quite boppy. It's quite energetic. No. It's quite energetic, actually. You can do low-impact shuffle dancing, but there's a... page called Shuffle Mamas, and there's these two women, and they just do it in their shed, and they've got, like, they're, like...
0: A lot?
3: Like, 698,000 followers. This is how many...
1: Really?
3: Yes!
1: From shuffling around in the shed?
3: Two women, they're next-door neighbours and best friends, and they do shuffle dancing in a shed called Shuffle Mamas, and I just... They're just energetic, and they just pick your vibe up and make you happy, and... Yeah, I want to. So I'm thinking, I really want to learn how shuffle dance. Although I'm not very good. They're just energetic and they just pick your vibe up and make you happy. And yeah, I want to. So I'm thinking, I really want to learn how shuffle dance. Although I'm not very good.
1: And fit because we're all doing like Sally up, Sally down, and we're doing squats and shit.
3: That
1: like
3: was
1: that.
3: Good.
1: We're making it happen.
3: That was good. I just sent the shuffle mamas to Amanda, so you can have a look
0: weights and everything
3: later.
0: At night.
3: What's that?
0: Oh, we were fitness freaks.
2: That's terrible.
0: Freaks. When
1: that's because we're drinking with Astro. He has that effect on people.
0: Oh, I think whenever that paddle comes out, there seems to be problems.
1: Yeah, the paddle's been hidden for a little while. And it can just stay there until the end of July.
0: Tucked away. Tucked away.
1: It is actually tucked away, wrapped up in a nice little blanket.
2: Everybody will be shuffling so they don't get whacked with the paddle.
3: Everybody's shuffling.
1: Everybody
3: shuffling.
1: Gets whacked with a paddle. You just don't see it because you get a couple of shots down and you get whacked.
0: Yeah, it's one of those ones that gets you from behind. Just whack. I reckon that's what happened that night. Colette pushed me, but anyway.
1: Oh, yeah.
2: Set up a trip. What tied your shoes

0: realizes that's exactly what happened. Yeah.
1: Yeah.
2: Guess what we're doing tomorrow, Yagi?
1: Getting pushed.
2: We're going to the truck drags.
1: Yeah, truck drags tomorrow. Yes. We'll yeah, that'd be good.
2: We're there. Joshy's got to get out of bed at 5.
3: I might just sleep in and you can drive the truck.
2: Oh, that's not how it works.
1: No, you got Colette and a dog sitting on top of you.
4: No, we're staying here because we couldn't get
2: Colette's not coming. She's dogging it.
4: No, the dog can't come to the racetrack, and we didn't organise a dog sitter, so Josh and Craig have got this one all
2: Well, we actually is you, but we do have trust issues with pet sitters in Wollongong.
4: Yeah, the last time he was here, he went missing, remember?
3: Went and played on the train tracks.
2: Yeah.
4: Anyway.
1: He didn't go missing if he comes back. He just went on an adventure.
4: He went for 5 hours. He was missing
2: that was
4: for 5 hours.
2: That was an
4: adventure for him. Craig, is it really hot in here?
2: Nah, it's just the alcohol. Let's
1: throw another one down. Get yourself a shot. Make it happen.
2: I don't think we've ever got the air conditioner on, but yeah, so truck drags tomorrow, Eastern Creek. And guess what?
3: From what time?
2: Well, it starts about 9 o'clock. Gates open from 8 to the public, I think, but I think truck racings, truck drags are about 10 o'clock or 10 or 11.
3: Yep.
1: AM.
2: Yeah. So we're going to that. And the Superline is in the race. We're actually dragging it.
3: Well, I'm not dragging it. It's a heavy truck. I don't want to drag it down the track.
2: Yeah.
1: Yeah, so you got to pull it all the way down.
4: Can you video the drag between Scott Harvey Craig?
2: Oh, geez, just blurt it out, Colette, without any, announcement there.
4: We announced it last time on the radio. Craig, keep up.
1: Did we?
4: Yep. Like last week, we talked about you dragging.
2: Yeah, did we?
4: Yes.
2: Oh.
4: You said Scott's going to be there with the Volvo. He's going to take
2: Scott
4: the...
2: Scott might be there.
4: Well... He's going to take the speed thingy off it.
2: No,
4: I said he's going to flog you, Craig.
1: He's going to put it in Perth mode and wait a while.
2: Yeah. So it is. Yeah, there'll be two SRH trucks.
3: Put it in R for race.
2: It's got a Perth performance.
3: Oh yeah, Perth button.
2: Perth mode. That'll be the one. Perth goes back to Perth.
3: Yeah, it just drives itself off the track and
2: is that what you
3: heading west?
2: You wouldn't have pressed that coming over, Yagi, would you?
1: No, because it takes you away from Perth.
2: You didn't want to go
1: going away
2: Perth.
1: From Perth. Well, I was just thinking there, yesterday when I looked at the scenic Indian Ocean there off the west coast of Western Australia up near Geraldton, I just did coast to coast in a week.
2: You did?
1: Yeah.
2: Some people go over and back in a week, but...
1: Yeah, and I went over and back in a week.
2: Did you?
1: Jeez. Yeah.
4: I can't keep coast up.
2: Oh, he goes everywhere, Colin.
4: Yep. I know.
1: Coast to coast.
2: With one trailer too, believe
3: it. Yeah, one trailer. No money in it.
4: No.
2: I do that all the time, Yagi.
1: Yeah.
2: One trailer.
1: No money, one trailer.
2: Yeah.
1: No money, one trailer. Yeah, right. I'm going to put that on a T-shirt. No money, one trailer.
2: Imagine if you had
1: 60 minutes expose. Wood broke, no money, because you chose one trailer. and make it a gold-plated shirt. It just drips a bling-bling.
3: Just walk up to it and shake it and it rattles all the coins.
1: Yeah. Oh.
2: That's
1: funny.
2: That'll be fun.
1: I don't think...
2: So it'll be interesting tomorrow because it's a diesel day. So
1: yeah, full diesel day tomorrow at Eastern Creek.
2: You can turn up in your patrol, in your
3: Prado.
2: Hilux.
3: We'll take the Prado.
4: You are not taking the
3: we'll
4: Prado.
3: We'll drag the Prado against the Iveco.
2: Actually, I reckon that Iveco would give it a run for its money.
4: Do you reckon?
2: Oh yeah, it's a zingy little thing. She goes.
4: Zingy. There's a new word.
2: Put your foot down and off she goes.
3: I reckon you should do truck drags with the caravan on the back.
2: Oh, we don't have a caravan.
3: Your fifth wheel palace.
2: It's a palace, isn't it?
3: Yeah. It's Colette's palace.
2: Look, it is. It's a palace built of balsa wood and aluminium. It is, yeah.
3: It's
1: diesel nats tomorrow. Yeah. It's all with Forby Nation. And Truck Drags Australia.
2: Yes.
1: There's a bit of a collaboration going on here, so it's all diesel.
2: Yeah, so you can turn up there, as long as it's diesel, you can drag.
1: Yeah,
3: diesel ride-on lawnmower.
2: Oh, I don't think they have any of those.
3: Yeah, they don't catch on fire super quick like petrol ones, though. Mm.
4: 0 days.
5: Must replace that motor. Must replace that motor.
4: I'll say it one day,
3: and you'll be like, you know what? I've put that motor in. I actually mowed the lawn with it yesterday.
2: Mm. With you back over there in July 2028, Colin, I'd be still in the shed. Yeah.
1: Nah, next week when I'm having a week off, I'm going to go and get it sorted.
2: Well, that's not going to happen.
1: No, it is. I'm going to do it next week. I'll put it in the calendar. Week off.
2: I can't see it there.
4: I didn't see it.
1: Not, yeah, that's right, because it's in my calendar, not yours.
3: As long as it makes sense to you, it's okay.
2: Didn't see the email. Right.
1: It makes absolute sense to me. Like, I'm having the week off in my calendar.
2: No.
1: Tully's away. He's gone. No greater opportunity. We're going to print on Monday or Tuesday. No greater opportunity.
2: Oh, well, if he's away, you'll be able to go and hook on that trailer then.
4: There'll be no time off. You can get over here.
1: I've got to get a wheel alignment on Thursday, then I'll launch in it.
3: You driving over?
1: Could be. Oh.
4: He won't know till the morning that he's leaving, whether he's driving, flying, or
3: kerosene checking it.
1: Yeah. Does people want to know? No matter to me, I'm waiting on what you lot are doing.
3: I'm just tagged along here for
1: no, you don't need me. We've had this, you know, this is a discussion for off air because we're not talking about what we're doing.
4: Yeah, you don't need me.
1: Like,
4: we always need you, Yogi.
3: The punters I'll be need over you, there,
1: but you know,
3: the general public need you, mate.
1: Yeah, I know.
4: Joshy's hanging out with us for a while, aren't you, Joshy?
3: Oh, I hope so.
1: No, he's not.
3: Unless you get sick of me and leave me on the side of the road somewhere in a parking bay.
1: Don't say negative.
4: Yeah, Joshy. Don't be so negative.
3: Yeah. Oh, I'm looking forward to it.
1: We won't leave you. If we're sick here, you'll boot you out.
4: Saturday night positive vibes here, Josh.
1: Yeah.
3: Oh, I'm happy to be doing it. I just don't want to get left on the side of the road.
4: You won't get left on the side of the road.
1: Yeah, you'll be booted out. You won't be left. We'll kick you out.
2: Leave you at a truck stop or something.
1: Yeah, run in there and grab us three left-handed screwdrivers and make it quick. Yep. Go.
3: He's going in
1: to get left-handed screwdrivers. He'll be ages.
3: Red-handled battery charger.
1: He's going to get a haircut and his beard trimmed and he get his hot dog and then have a couple of dimmies and then go in the playground. It'll be hours. Quick. We'll be in the next state by then.
3: Fire it up. Send it.
2: He did actually request a song tonight too, Yagi.
1: Yeah, go on. Throw it on. Chop, chop.
4: Did you get your songs in?
2: Who?
1: Yeah.
4: Oh, man, can I send a song now, Craig?
1: Yep.
2: Well, put it in. Colette.
1: Yeah, I'll put mine in. It's on that calendar list.
3: Right under where it says I'm on holidays next week.
1: Yeah, that's right. Right underneath.
2: I can't seem to see that. So anyway, Joshy did put a song in, and we might get a quick song. So, and then we'll come back. But what was your song, Josh?
3: Oh, I can't remember. I sent it to you, but I don't remember now.
2: All right, I don't know that artist or song.
3: Yeah, I sent it to you. It's like an 80s song.
4: Keep up.
3: You've got it in front of you, haven't you?
2: Ain't nobody.
3: Ain't nobody. That's right.
2: Bit of Chaka Khan.
1: Ronnie Tyler?
2: No.
3: No, it's a different version.
2: Right. We'll be right back.

0: Welcome back to Saturday Night Live here on Big Rig Radio. What's going on there with this, Josh? Whose song was that? Where'd it come from?
1: Oh, it was just an old song that came on the radio the other day, and I thought, I'm going to get Craig to play that.
0: Oh, right, eh? Which radio are you listening to?
1: Oh, I don't know. Something. Some commercial radio station.
2: Yeah. Old 104.
0: Yeah. Anyway, that was cool. Yeah. So, Yogi, you are heading back here for Casino. That's one thing we've got after our truck drags, and we've got a few schools up at Lismore Way, Casino Way.
2: We've got a bit to do there for a week or two, and then home. We're straight after Casino. We've got a week there. Well, we've got a cruise day, and then straight away in Canberra on the Tuesday.
0: Yeah,
2: I think we've got to do there. There's no mucking around when we leave Casino. It's straight down there, never ends. The whirlwind tour of education just never stops.
0: And then we're down at
2: Moves, and then we're off, and then we've got to go home. We've got a little bit going on, so hopefully in the field days, which should pick up quite nicely, because it's been a little bit lean through the winter, so hopefully the field days are good. It's settled into a bit of a weather pattern over here, a bit of a nice winter, a bit of rain overnight and a few nicer days, and then a little bit more rain, so fingers crossed we kind of get some kind of season over here at the moment. It's it is shaping up better than it was when I left a couple of weeks ago,
0: So it has a bit of weather there.

0: life is good.
1: Yeah. Well, I'm looking forward to the drags tomorrow. It is a bit of an early start for us.
2: Oh, it'll be all right.
1: Well, not for me, but for Josh.
2: The day will be good, though.
1: Oh, it'll be
2: a great day.
1: Yeah.
2: Plenty of people that are going.
1: Can't wait for it. And just watching people come out for the day with their four-wheel drives, and I'd love to have an electric class in these truck drags, because I reckon it'd blitz them.
2: Blitz them.
1: Probably upset a few people, but...
2: Yeah, they can only do one race tomorrow because the battery goes flat.
1: Because it's diesel day.
0: Diesel day.
1: Yeah.
2: What about if you ran the diesel generator hooked straight into your electric truck? Does that count?
1: Oh, could do. Could do. Why not? Yeah.
2: You know? Just take the
0: no, Josh, it
2: the
0: doesn't
2: ballast
0: count.
2: Block off the back.
1: It just doesn't.
2: Just put like a 60 kVA generator on it.
1: Yeah. Wow. No,
0: doesn't count.
1: Don't know. But you should see the trucks. I've been told there's quite a few entered.
2: Yep.
1: And there is a bit of merchandise and stuff going on in the car parks there as well. So, be a good day. I think last time they were on at Eastern Creek, me and CJ went up and had a look.
3: Yes, we didn't take the trailer, though.
1: We didn't take the trailer. We'd had a bit on, so we just went up there and had a bit of a look. But there is a bit of merchandise there. And I'm not.
0: So you're taking the trailer tomorrow?
1: We are taking the trailer.
0: Nice.
3: Yeah, we washed it this afternoon. It was all sparkly.
1: We did.
0: Did you wash it this afternoon, Colette?
3: I helped. I assisted.
0: Good.
3: Why are you laughing?
0: I know how you wash trailers, and I know you shouldn't have been assisting. You should have just been inside doing stuff.
3: Oh.
2: She pointed out all the bits that were dirty.
3: Wow. Wow, Yogi. That's like shots fired.
0: What happened? Are you taking that to heart?
1: I don't take it personally.
3: Mrs.
0: Bits,
1: you know.
0: Oh, cool. Great. Move on. What's your song request? Wash my heart by the dirty
1: It is
0: ring.
1: Actually one thing, Colette. You are perfect at everything.
3: Except washing trucks.
1: It's like
3: you tell me tomorrow if I missed anything on the tanks this time. I was super, super duper careful.
1: Right. Well.
0: Yeah, but did you slow down and do it properly?
3: Yogi. Shh, you talk too much.
0: Shut your hole.
2: I'll take some photos of it in the sunlight tomorrow. We'll see what it's like.
1: Yeah.
3: Hey, I mopped the inside so you didn't have to do it, mister.
0: Yeah, no, that's good. Good job.
1: No, it'll be.
3: It's been really good, Yogi. We've cleaned up all the inside of the trailer and sorted that all out. It's been awesome.
0: Yeah, it's good.
3: I feel like we've accomplished
1: it's something. It's a bit lighter. It's probably 3 ton lighter.
3: Probably.
0: Yeah, you're taking your stuff out, isn't it? Yeah.
1: Oh, that's good. Yeah.
3: We've got some plans, so you know.
1: Well, it's all going in the other trailer that's going in front of it.
2: Oh, yeah, right. Oh.
1: When it's an A-double.
2: Yep.
3: Yeah, that won't be happening.
2: That sounds like a terrible plan.
3: That's what we kept saying to everyone that said, just buy a garden shed and Yogi.
2: Shove it in there.
0: Yeah, I'm out. I can't do it. According to the internet, I have no idea what I'm doing.
3: And if it's on the internet, it must be real.
0: Oh, it's got to be true. We're all social media commentators, and we love it. Like, in the world, according to the internet.
2: Break out the popcorn. Oh. Sit down.
0: Yeah.
2: Watch the comments roll.
1: Colin, what was that show called last night we were watching? Was it called Spit?
3: Yes.
1: And I was explaining about this earlier, like, you know, my name's Trevor, just call me, but you could call me Trevor.
3: My name's Trevor, but you can call me Trevor. That was funny. So Craig nearly spat his beer out.
0: That is funny.
1: Oh, it is. The whole movie is actually quite...
3: It's a bit of a weird movie, but it is some funny things that happen in it.
1: So it's on Netflix. It's called Spit. And no, I don't get any royalties from it. We're rich enough.
2: What was it actually about?
1: I don't know.
2: Oh.
1: Some bloke who was
3: He had been a drug trafficker in his younger days. And then he one day
1: just didn't come back.
3: Well, he was suspected that he'd been shot and killed, but their body was never found. But he'd been living under an alias for a lot of years. And then all of a sudden he got arrested for something and they discovered he was this.
1: Yeah,
3: and all the people that he used to be in business with, the drug dealers, were worried that he was going to talk and dob them in. So there was this whole, you know.
1: Gosh. And they said, you've extended your visa stay by 14,023 days.
2: Oh.
3: Yeah. It's a bit of a funny.
1: But anyway, it was a good bit of a laugh. But I just, the bit about Trevor was quite funny. So, yeah.

0: Anyway, did you pick a song, Colette?
1: Oh, no. Hang on.
0: See.
1: Leave it with me. Give me a second.
0: No, it's too late now. Yogi put one in last week. Actually, yours was pretty early last week, wasn't it, Yogi?
2: Yeah, it was. So it's a psychological horror. It's a horror movie.
1: Amanda just sent me a text message. Oh. She just watched Spit this afternoon. It was random.
0: Yeah.
2: Kevin has 23 distinct personalities and the 24th is about to be unleashed.
0: Oh. Could be.
3: Okay.
0: It is fun. Like, you've got to watch it to see how funny it is.
2: And it's in cinemas on the 20th of January?
0: Well, it's already on Netflix.
1: It's on Netflix. No, wrong, different Spit. I think it must be on the wrong thing.
2: Director M. Night Shyamalan?
3: No, that might be a different movie.
0: Sounds like Google's gone a bit haywire there.
2: Well, I put in Spit Netflix.
0: Spit Netflix?
2: Nah, hang on. I put in Spit 2016.
0: Oh, wrong no, way. That would not be it.
2: Yeah. Abducts three teenage girls and finds out a way to... Ah, yes, right, her most dangerous person takes over. No, that's not it either.
0: I've actually been going back to a bit of the...
3: If you get to the one where it's like a lamb and, you know, they're putting mint sauce, that's the wrong type of spit. Right. Yep, dude, that's the wrong one.
0: I've gone back to a bit of the underbelly stuff lately.
2: Well, it's a horror movie and a thriller movie.
0: Oh, you want the Skyhooks, Colin?
1: Yes, please, horror movies. Oh, that's pretty cool. You just said horror movie and I was picking horror movie as the song. That's pretty cool, Yogi.
0: Is it
3: Yogi
0: cool?
3: Sending some little messages to Colin?
1: Synergy.
0: I don't know if we've
2: James McAvoy, is he the lead star of Spit?
0: Is that his name? Because he looks a lot skinny. I think he's been in movies... called
1: David Wenham. Amanda's a message.
0: So he was in a movie called The Bank.
3: You might be using the wrong Google. Did you type in Google or did you type in Goggle?
2: Nah, I think I'm on the dark web.
0: Not the dark web.
2: If it's bringing up horror movies and that, I must be on the dark web. I've got to re-log out of the dark
0: web. What's his name, Colette? David Wenham.
1: David Wenham stars in the Australian comedy crime film Spit as Johnny Spitz
2: Spiteri. Oh, it's an Australian one.
1: Reprising his fan favourite mullet-wearing character from the 2003 cult classic Getting Square.
2: Oh, that's why it's not coming. David Dunn is a fictional superhero.
0: So he was in a movie called The Bank. And then he's in another one to watch recently.
2: No, that's not the same one, Craig.
1: Man, different, it's all over it. Anyways, so play my song, please, Craig.
0: Oh, you said please. Well, you're really starting to learn, aren't
1: you? Look at me, guy. It's amazing what alcohol make you do.
2: It's got Gary Sweet in it. It's got to be good.
0: It does have Gary Sweet in it.
1: It does, yes.
0: Yeah. He's looking not as young and tender as he once
1: tender.
0: Was.
1: How do you look tender? They're not a steak.
0: Well, it's Gary Sweet.
3: Yeah, well, back in
2: the day. One of the umbilical brothers was saying something about people commenting that it was Noel.
3: Police Rescue, wasn't he? Gary Sweet.
0: Oh, he's been in everything. He sung a song.
2: He was in everything.
0: He's been everywhere. Anyway. Right, what's your song, Colette?
1: Horror Movie by the Skyhooks.
0: Is it? We'll try that
3: out. By the Fishhooks.
0: We'll be right back.

0: Well, we're back and Colette's gone rogue. Oh, are you right, Colette?
1: She's on a sugar high now. She's had a can and now she's two-thirds away a block through a block of chocolate.
2: Yeah, so anyway, I missed that that mic break. What happened?
0: We're just talking about...
3: You're cheeky.
1: Craig
3: you're
1: got a haircut. Cheeky.
0: No, I wanted a haircut. And Colette was going to give me a haircut.
2: I was just stoking the fire.
4: I missed that. That's my mate.
3: Oh, play on words.
0: So which fire were you stoking?
2: Well, who knows where we could be stoking, but the poking and the stoking got it all hot down there, and it's all rare and ready to go now.
1: Big red hot poker.
2: Actually, funny enough, I did get my fire poker from the tip. You know, you go to the tip and you drop stuff off and then you're not allowed to bring stuff back?
3: Mm.
2: But I did.
3: Oh, okay.
2: There was a fire poker there, and someone had binned it in the tip, and I'm like, this is a perfectly good fire poker, which is one end broken off it. Like,
3: well, it's not perfectly good if it's got an end broken off.
0: Has it still got one end broken off it?
2: Yeah, absolutely. It does a really good job.
3: Just FYI, if something's broken, it's not perfectly good.
0: Which is probably why it was at the tip.
2: Yeah, but... it stoked my fire, and I could poke it, and the fire's roaring.
1: Stokey and the pokey.
2: And also, it's good for pulling the shed door down.
0: Perfect. Oh, that one.
3: Multitasking.
1: Multi-tool.
2: Yeah, yeah. I don't know why someone would throw it out. It was perfectly good.
0: Just bit not short. In there.
3: One man's trash is another man's treasure, Yogi.
2: That's right. Just with half a broken bit off it. Obviously, that thought, well, it doesn't work when you got half broken pokers.
0: We used to be able to do that in the good old days. You used to be able to just go scavenging around the tip. And you're not actually allowed to do it anymore. No. We're not in
3: But
0: New
3: I
0: South
3: tell
0: Wales.
3: You what, the councils get all the rubbish that they think's good enough to sell and put it in a thing, and so you pay to put it in there, and then they charge you if you want to take the stuff that's not too bad.
1: Yep. They just did a big clean up of our one because it was the one near home was privately run, and the people that owned it said, oh, we've had enough of it, we're not doing it anymore. So the whole community spat chips about it because they enjoyed it, so now the council have taken it over. But anything that's remotely not good enough just gets turfed now. So you can't
0: at the tip, like it was designed to take there, because I don't want this anymore because it's crap. I'll take it to the
1: but
0: tip.
1: All the prices went up too.
0: Of the second-hand stuff that people take to the tip. But now we've got Buy, Swap and Sell on Facebook. So, you know, it's a good way to get rid of stuff. Sometimes but people are quite annoying.
3: You're better off just putting it out the front of your house with free on it.
1: There's another one now called Country Marketplace. So if you go on Facebook Marketplace, you can go onto, like, Country Marketplace, and it brings up all stuff out in the country. So now you can find all kinds of bargains.
0: Oh. Yep. The search engine part of it's a bit funny. Like, you'd be here in Wollongong searching for something and it'll bring up something.
1: Yeah, Katang.
0: You know what?
1: Black 900 for sale, $50.
0: Yeah.
1: Yeah.
2: Yeah, never put free to a good home because no one will pick it up. It's worth no value. Make sure you put $100 on the fridge that's buggy because someone will pay $100 for it.
0: It's actually, you're on the money there. Yeah. But it is funny. You put...
2: Resold them wrong, Craig.
0: Who what?
2: Sorry, I was just poking the fire. Very seldom wrong.
1: Very seldom wrong.
0: Oh.
1: And when you're wrong, you're half right.
0: Yeah.
2: But I'm still half right.
0: It is frustrating when you put stuff on Marketplace, though, that's good cars or caravans and stuff, and it's on there for a price and people offer you, like...
1: half of what you're asking?
0: Yeah.
3: Oh, look... let me go and get me started on that.
2: That's right. There's no low balls here, is there, Colette?
3: I've been telling people to scroll on all week. Scroll on, buddy.
2: Scroll on. Nothing to see. See, I tell people to go back to Facebook when they're having a go at me at Instagram. There's nothing for you to see here. These comments are not welcome. Go back to Facebook. Scroll on.
1: It's fair enough.
2: Yeah, absolutely.
0: Go and do your business there, not on Insta, is that what
2: you're saying? Yeah, not on Marketplace. And to go back to Marketplace's face, isn't it?
3: Yeah.
2: Oh, that little chestnut there.
0: But you do. People offer you ridiculous stuff. But it is, it's a good place to search for whatever you want. But I always find...
2: stalking.
0: Yeah, stalking people.
3: We haven't found what we wanted this week, Craig.
0: Well, you always find it when you don't want it.
1: 10 kilos of gold for the bargain price of 1 kilo.
0: Yeah, yeah. It's actually, yeah, before we came to Port Kembla, I was looking for some certain items, and they were, like, everywhere. And then we got here.
1: Chain link fence, barbed wire.
0: And they're gone. Yeah, yeah. Handcuffs and stuff.
2: Unmarked bills.
0: Yep. But yep. Now they're all gone.
1: They're gone.
0: Can't find them.
3: Good white powder.
0: What?
3: Just saying.
0: Wow.
1: You didn't even need to buy white powder today. You got your laundry done from the nice laundry lady.
3: She's awesome.
1: She washed, dried and fold all the laundry for you. She's a good lady up there in Main Street.
0: She does a terrific job. And I have said to Colin, you need...
1: Yep.
3: I didn't do it Saturday, but I did it.
0: They are open 7 days, though.
1: No, not really? No, I don't think she's open Sunday.
0: Oh, what's wrong with her?
1: They're not Saturday till lunchtime. But she's good.
3: She's a lovely lady.
0: Yeah, but it's good. You know, when normally you're doing washing and stuff. I've got one of those magic washing baskets, so I think you should get one too.
3: I did.
1: But you've got your washing basket's got a name, hasn't it?
0: Colette Gary. But it is good.
3: You can call me Colette.
2: The question needs to be asked, right? Mm-hmm. Now, dare I ask this question to you, because you're going to go boom, right, 0 to 100. You want to saddle up, good listeners, pinpoint this time. Did the clothes come back cleaner?
3: Then
2: when you do it?
3: Well, they're all dark. All my clothes are dark, so how did clothes come back cleaner?
2: I went to Bali, right, once, one and only time into Bali, and Amanda said, we get our washing done from this person here. So we drop, we get a little hole in the wall on the corner as you walk past.
3: Yeah. Okay.
2: And then they wash it all. The clothes were cleaner than I've ever seen them before.
3: Yeah, right.
0: Well, they probably had the proper beating rocks.
1: They probably just got your clothes and then sent them down to the sweatshop and got new ones made. Just put new ones back in your bag.
2: Yeah,
1: exactly what you'd already had.
2: I never thought about that. But they were the cleanest and the best washed I've ever seen.
3: I can't answer for my clothes because all my clothes are dark. So dark clothes look the same. Doesn't matter what machine they come out of.
2: Seems it white.
1: She says that, but she's got a white top on.
3: But I did change my bed and I sent the sheets and doona cover down, but they were all folded, so I've just put them away folded. She'll even put like lovely smelly sheets through it. You know, the drier sheets that smell. They were all through the washing and the washing smelled lovely and it was wonderful.
0: Well, $50 to do the amount of washing that they
3: did. I had
0: like
3: three baskets of washing.
0: True.
2: Yeah.
3: Chock-a-block.
2: Yep. Do you know there's a really good one just near Scott Harvey's yard in Rutherford as well? Really good one there if you ever need to know. We're on the inside there. They're good people. Good mates.
3: Right.
2: Yeah.
1: All the big issues here on the Saturday night show.
0: Washing. An important thing.
2: People
0: you know,
2: listen to this and go,
0: look good, feel good. Done?
2: Yep. Well, Wollongong and Rutherford.
0: Yeah.
3: For me, it was worth every cent because I didn't want to go and sit at a laundromat and do my washing and then pull it out and wait for it to dry.
1: Yeah,
3: and
1: it
3: would have cost me nearly as much as what I paid for her to do the three loads.
0: Yeah. And you got to utilise your time.
3: I did.
0: For your skill set. Being able to be there to tell me what to do.
1: She sent you a message when it was done?
3: No, because I said to her, she said, do you want it today? I went, no rush, whenever you can do it. And I just made her time to come and pick it up the next day. And she had it sitting there at the door waiting for me when I arrived.
1: Yep, she'll send you a message. She'll be like, folding it now, done. So she's good.
0: You know, it was great. I found it the same service as I normally get, but...
3: I told her that someone recommended her to me, and she said, tell them thank you. So, Josh, thank you for recommending her to me.
1: She's a lovely lady out there. She's good.
3: You can tell her
1: and she's got a bowl of lollies on the bench, which makes it even better, Yogi.
2: Really?
1: Yep.
2: Can't beat that, can you? Like, it's just good to go and get a look at just a couple of lollies. And you just say, I'll just have two, and then you just pinch three or four.
1: Yeah, that's right. And they're all the good brand name lollies too. They're not the cheap.
2: Oh, really?
1: Yeah, they're like all the little mini bags of Skittles and Redskins.
2: No.
1: Yeah, all the top shelf stuff.
0: You can't say that. They're not Redskins anymore.
3: What are they called now?
1: Red Rippers.
0: Oh, is that what they are?
1: Red Rippers.
0: We got them the other day.
1: And they're not Chicos anymore. They are, what are they called now? Cheekies.
0: Cheekies.
1: Cheekies.
0: Oh.
3: Oh. I'm really sick of people that get offended so easy.
1: Yeah, look.
3: Changing stuff. What are you laughing at?
1: I'm still annoyed that Alan's still make aniseed cats, like the licorice-flavoured cats, oh, but they got rid of green yummy. Frogs.
3: Do they not make green frogs anymore?
1: Haven't made green frogs for years.
0: Really? Oh. Only red ones?
1: Oh. Yep.
0: Oh.
1: They reckon green frogs didn't sell enough.
0: Hey, Colin. Oh.
3: Yes.
0: That's a message here. Hey, Craig, why don't you turn off your wife's mic while she's eating?
3: Sorry.
2: It is very annoying.
3: I apologise.
2: It's terrible. It's probably one of the worst things we can do.
3: Well, I mean, excuse me. Okay.
1: She had a lot to drink. She was trying to have a bit of a meal.
2: I was just hoping no one would hear it, because we can hear stuff that obviously other people can't. But
0: well, normally, sometimes what we hear doesn't go out there. But
2: I did a few times
3: try and move my microphone away, and then I went to speak and it was like, man, so I just left it there. I apologise if I offended anybody, heaven forbid.
1: It's all right. at least you're eating chocolate, not like celery sticks or something.
2: It's annoying.
3: Shut your hole.
1: Wow.
0: Okay. Now you're crinkling the thing up. Don't do that. It picks that up.
3: Oh, my lordy. You know, sensitive. Yeah.
0: The microphone?
2: Still annoying.
1: There was only one row of that chocolate bar that was gone when Colette started eating it.
3: It was not, Josh. Don't tell us.
1: It's one of those massive big 2 kilo family block ones, too.
3: Don't tell us.
0: We actually went to bed last night, because we are, like, next door, we do have a rail maintenance yard.
1: Yeah.
0: So they had a loco.
1: Yeah,
0: locomotive. No, it wasn't idling.
3: I don't know.
0: It was flat out.
1: You know why they do it?
0: To get the oil hot.
1: Yeah.
0: Before it goes in the shed. Anyway, I've come to bed. And it's over there screaming its head off. But it's still a bit of white noise. Or maybe a lot of white noise. But anyway, Colette's decided that the best thing she could do would be to scream from the bedroom to, like, turn the volume down.
3: Shut up, I'm trying to sleep.
0: But I don't think it worked. I don't think they cared.
1: Nope. Well,
0: they probably couldn't hear it because...
3: What time of the night was it, though, Craig?
0: I don't know, half past 10?
1: There's some nights where they've sat here, like, they'll have three or four lined up.
0: It's so good, isn't it?
1: Yeah.
3: Someone sat here in the yard the other night with their ice pack going all night. Oh, and
0: the night that the ice pack was going. And, ice packs are a funny thing. What do you reckon, Yogi? Because you've never had one.
1: A heater in them now. So in order to run the heater, you've got to have the ice pack.
2: I don't understand it. I literally don't understand. Look, people run their ice pack in this time of year. I've got no idea why.
0: It wasn't cold.
2: You just want white noise. If you want white noise, play the stereo. Like it's
1: very annoying to everybody.
3: There's an app. You can download a music app that says something like waves and shit. It's trying to help.
0: Can you get an app with ice packs?
1: Yeah, we've talked about that before. Just record it.
3: Oh. Yeah.
0: Play a bit.
1: Play it through your stereo.
3: Is that what's going on out there now? What's that noise out there?
0: That's the generator that's supplying your power.
3: Oh, awesome. Leave it going. I don't mind the sound of it. We've thrown a switch.
0: Where'd you throw it to?
3: I don't know. I've got a pretty strong arm.
2: He's been doing a weight.
1: Been lifting up cans and chocolate all afternoon.
2: Yeah, well, we can hear it. There'd be nothing in it now because you've been eating for the last 45 minutes.
1: Oh, no, the packet's empty.
3: You're welcome. You're welcome. And if you'll be surprised one day, because I'll have weights when you come, not just weight.
0: Weights?
3: Weights.
2: Yeah, we'll wait.
0: There's one down here.
3: Yeah, weight down there, but I'll have weights by the time Yogi comes.
0: Wow.
2: Nice, Colette. Nice.
1: You get those ankle weights and you just walk around with ankle weights on all day long.
3: I couldn't do that.
2: Nah, it's called an ankle tracker.
0: That'd be bad if you had to bring your weights with you on the airplane.
3: That's when you're on parole, Yogi.
1: Well, is that what's Milo's on parole? He's got a tracker on his collar.
3: He's got a tracker.
1: Because he escaped. He tried to jump on a train and get out of town.
2: Maybe that's what he was trying to do, Colette, trying to catch a train to Memphis or something. He was gone.
1: He probably just wanted to have his head out the window of the train and just get a bit of, like, dog on the back of the ute.
0: He was heading towards Sydney. Maybe he was going to the airport.
1: Maybe.
0: Now that dogs are allowed on planes.
3: Only little dogs. Tiny little.
0: He's only a little dog.
3: Under, what is it, under 12 or 15 kilos or something? Is it that size?
0: I don't know.
3: Under 12, I think.
1: Be those little
2: What about Rocco? Like, he looks like a little dog.
1: Handbag dog,
2: but he's not under 12 kilos.
3: He does not look like a little dog.
2: No, he does. He's got little short legs.
3: He looks like a solid solid rock.
2: Yeah, that's what I mean. Like, so is this like hand luggage when you say it's under 7 kilos and realistically you're pumping about 15 kilos of your shit?
0: I think it's just like those dogs you can put in your handbag thing, isn't it?
1: Handbag pups.
2: Why would you want them on the plane? They're the ones you should put underneath the yap yap things.
0: Oh, they are.
3: Yap yap things.
1: They're the ones that the air marshal's got, and he just walks around and holds his little handbag out and lets the dog sniff you.
0: They do though. They're those little yap yap dogs. They just yap for no reason.
2: Yeah.
3: Talking about airports and airplanes and stuff. Did you see the thing on social this week? I think it was this week. A lady in America was catching a plane and she was looking out the window, and on the tarmac was this elderly gentleman. He would have been in his probably late 60s. Could barely walk. Obviously was working because he had to work to survive. So she started this GoFundMe and raised all this money so he could retire. How cool is that?
4: What if he doesn't want to retire?
1: Yeah.
3: He could barely walk. He's in so much pain, Yogi. He could barely walk. Why would he not want to retire?
2: She picked that from being on the tarmac.
3: You could see it in his. She videoed him walking. He could barely move.
2: Fake news, Colette. No
3: oh, my
2: way.
3: God. I'm going to find fake it and send news. It to you.
2: Send it to me. Send it to me.
3: Shut your hole.
2: Fake news. Oh, my God. Look at those poor, like, look at those poor body bags going to Bali.
1: It was probably her husband dressed up in in one of those fake masks, and she's like, oh, I'll get some money here and we'll both be able to retire.
0: Yeah, was she sitting in first class?
2: I'll be your beneficiary for your GoFundMe page.
1: Yeah, that's
2: look
1: right.
2: Look at that guy. Oh, wherever it looks, squillionaires.
1: Yeah, yeah, yeah. Admin fees. Yeah.
3: I'm not telling you any good news anymore. You burst my bubble. You're like a bird flying overhead. You just crap on it from a height.
2: So what I've learnt now in my interviewing as editor of Truck and Life is you're not allowed to say retirement to anyone. No one likes that word.
3: What are you going to say?
0: Well, they're still working.
2: Well, you don't talk about it. You literally don't talk about it. So, oh, mate, like, and mind you, 60's not old either, Colette, by the way, just saying.
3: No, I'm not far off 60, so
2: you know, like, so when you turn 60, we've got to put you out on the tarmac, go, look at that old lady out there. She's 60. She can't work anymore.
1: Can't move fast because she's got short legs.
3: I said lace. Hey!
0: Hey, Yogi, I'm surprised they don't make her take her own bags out to put on the plane.
2: Yeah, I'm surprised they don't put them in the right
0: way. It is half the plane of baggage. Yeah, and you're right. Like,
2: Yeah, well, if they put one upside down, heaven forbid, that'll touch that, and that'll be with that, and then that section will run into that section, and oh, my goodness, it won't travel right.
0: Yeah. Yeah, that's right.
3: Wow.
0: I think they...
3: Why am I even here?
2: Because you live there?
0: Because you have to be.
3: I've got a whole bedroom that I can shut off and move into from this.
2: Yeah, go up and eat your chocolate up there then.
3: I finished it. Thanks for asking. Thanks for your concern.
0: The whole block?
1: Yeah, the whole block.
0: Oh, Jesus. Lucky I don't eat chocolate then, isn't it?
2: Oh, freaking kids sell my Maltesers. I put a little sneaky little Maltesers in my chair the other day. And then one comes home. I'm not naming names. Let's just say it rhymes with Lucinda.
3: And then rhymes with Lucinda.
2: No names, of course. But then I find a little snatch hat saying she's eating them.
1: Dang. Oh. That's
2: and then
1: a bit
2: the
1: rude.
2: Morrow, you know the Morrow, because I went through the favourites box and picked out the ones that I'm going to get, which is Picnic and Old Gold, and I might have snuck a couple more for me later, you know, like just a couple of sneaky cherry ops and a couple of Morrows. Amanda reckons she's seen it, but I don't reckon she did. So, and then I bought a box of Maltesers for $2 at a roadhouse somewhere in the middle of nowhere the other night, and I thought, I'm going to have them later, but I've been caught out by someone whose name rhymes with Lucinda.
1: You know what you do is you put them in a bag of, like, cauliflowers, like, and then put that back in the freezer. When they go look it in the freezer, they go, oh, cauliflower, I'm not touching that. And no one ever looks in there because no one ever wants cauliflower. So you just, mm. that's like how you cauliflower. Hide them. Cauliflower. Yeah, but you're weird.
3: Oh, thanks.
2: What is this pick on Colette night you like?
3: Yeah.
2: Like,
1: stop it. You started it. We're just getting on your bus.
2: Hey, hey, hey. I know when enough's enough. Poor thing's on sugar high. Right now itself.
3: Thanks for right, concern,
0: you. Give her some energy. No, no worries, give me a haircut Kate, later. Awesome. Be right.
2: Remember that.
3: You're awesome too.
2: Yeah, that's right. Because we're the editors of the magazine. We're awesome.
3: That's right. Look at us go.
0: Have you finished it yet?
2: Have you done your contribution to this magazine? Because we are going to print. I'm reading an email here.
3: Does it say I've got to do something?
2: Yeah, just my stuff.
0: I do.
2: Where it says Yogi, can you do this? It's really editor and assistant editor. That's what's basically what Sonia's saying. She just rearranged the words. Like Yogi, basically your name as well. Like,
3: right. I'll have a read over and see what I can assist you with.
2: Yeah.
0: Oh, Colin will have it all finished tomorrow.
2: Well, hang on a minute. There's an editorial bit there. We might be able to do a bit of
0: You can do that because me and Josh should be working hard tomorrow.
2: Nah, you got a list, Craig. You got Monday lunchtime truck race.
0: Oh, I know what I've got to do. Yeah.
2: Nick got a bit of a mention now. Oh, geez, Sunday's after Nick. Oh, Nick, geez. If you're listening, Nicholas.
3: Nicholas.
1: Do I have to do anything? Is all my stuff done?
2: Nah, yeah, you got to drive a truck.
3: Negatory.
1: That's right.
2: You got your bit done, Josh. Done
1: good
2: well.
1: Stuff.
2: Yep.
0: Yeah, we've given good job, you eight Joshy. Pages of credit for what you did.
3: Good so job, Joshy.
0: To see they get butt hurt.
1: It's about eight pages long. I hope you just cut it down a bit.
0: Yeah.
3: Bit. How far is Shoalhaven's heads from here, Craig?
1: Not very far.
3: Really?
0: Shoalhaven heads. What are you buying, Colin?
3: Oh, I found something on Marketplace, man.
2: Yeah.
1: It's a block of chocolate.
2: Slightly used.
3: Melted but solid again.
1: It's a pack. It's a box of favourites with all the good ones taken out.
2: Back seat during summertime. We'll come back to heart.
0: Do the schools still send home the boxes of Maltesers, but like, you know, to sell for raffle tickets and all that sort of shit?
1: One fundraising? One of the girls in the office, one of her kids does it sort of every year. But, yeah.
0: You get 50 boxes of Maltesers to sell.
1: Yeah. Yeah.
0: And you just eat them.
1: Yeah. And then you think.
0: Then you got to buy them yourself.
1: Then you got to buy them. Yeah, that's right.
2: Oh, that actually reminds me. I've got 5 kilos of cookie dough sitting in a freezer in Haywood in Victoria. I must pick that.
1: Well, that's not going to do you much good sitting there.
0: And how did this come about? It seems like a story in that.
2: Nah, one of me mates said, yeah, you want to buy some cookie dough from a kid's thing? Yeah, absolutely. Send me the bill. So we did.
0: So now you're a proud owner of some cookie dough.
2: Yeah.
1: So we're going to
2: make cookies.
1: Truck and Life cookies?
2: Oh, if I make them into TL, I suppose. Yeah, I'm pretty talented, so I might be able to do it. I just got to go get it. Like, it's out there, in Gippsland.
0: Yeah.
1: That's a long way to go and get some cookie dough from your place.
2: I know. And apparently Meg wants her freezer space back, so I'm sorry, Meg. Yes.
1: Yeah. Isn't Mum closer? Send Mum to go and get them.
2: Not at the moment, because she's about three steps from where I am.
1: Oh.
3: Tina's there looking after Amanda.
1: That's right, I forgot she's looking after Amanda because Yogi's working every day now.
2: Oh, yeah, he's doing pilot jobs. Far out.
3: How is our lovely Aunt Amanda with her knee?
2: Oh, I've been working every day, Colette.
3: You don't know?
2: No.
3: Okay.
2: Sort of unsure.
3: Well, I won't ask then, shall I?
0: Well, you did already.
2: It's gone awkward, hasn't it? Like, yeah, that's sort of...
0: That's just really
2: maybe,
0: good.
2: Like, maybe I should know more or maybe you shouldn't ask, Colette. Where's this predicament?
3: I actually know more. I was just asking to see if
2: you Yeah, me too. She's doing really good. Like, she's nailing it. Like, she's up doing her exercises and stuff and things.
0: Has she been training over there with Astro?
3: Zero days, Craig.
0: Training with Astro?
2: I don't know what Astro's doing. He's lying low at the moment, so, yeah.
3: Why is he lying low?
0: He doesn't know.
2: Because he's training.
3: Oh.
2: Yeah.
3: Go Astro.
2: Yeah, he'd be doing something there. I just haven't seen him for a week, because I've been away. Remember I did Coast to Coast?
0: You did Coast to Coast in a week.
2: I haven't seen him in July, put it that way. So, yeah.
0: I've 14-day weeks.
3: Well, that's been a while, isn't it?
2: Well, it's not my fault you make me work every day. Not working next week.
3: Shut up.
2: Right, next week. We're going to play golf next week.
3: Golf.
0: Where's your golf clubs?
2: In the caravan.
0: Where's the caravan?
2: About 3 steps from me.
0: Oh, good. So you've got them in proximity.
2: Yeah. Yep. Correctamundo.
1: Where's your local golf course?
0: Katani.
2: Oh, yeah. We've actually got a really nice golf course here because our local earth mover is right into his golf, so he made a really nice golf course.
1: Yeah. Right. Well.
2: Yeah. We got proper
1: bonus
0: grass.
1: Oh, well, yeah, you got grass greens, no sand scrapes,
0: flags?
2: Yep. Sand scrapes, because people haven't got time, we haven't got the water for that, but we've got green fairways, yes.
1: Yeah, right.
2: All year. Yeah, and they actually get people playing golf here all year. So, yeah, it's really good. It's a really nice course to play.
1: Yeah, good stuff.
2: Yeah. Like they'll look, my name in terms of played up there for a hole in one if you get a win a wheel loader or something like that, or a car. They do a car every year as well.
0: So if you get a hole in one, you can win a car.
2: Yep, or a wheel loader.
0: Does anyone ever win it?
2: No, it hasn't gone off. Yeah, and it's achievable. It's a par 3 uphill. Like you can see the pin. It's
1: hard
2: not,
1: on a sand scrape though to get a hole in one.
2: Yeah, I know. But they've gone hard. Like, they're hard greens. They do look after the one that's got potential. It's not out of the question to do it.
1: Just get some AstroTurf and lay some AstroTurf down.
2: Yeah, me and Astro are pretty good at golf because we're left-handed and we're awesome.
0: It's an interesting one, isn't it, putting something up for a hole-in-one?
2: Yep. Yeah,
0: so I know today, if I said, I went to that golf course and said, I'm going to put my Iveco and caravan up there.
1: Someone would knock it in for a shot.
0: Be done. They'd win it. Someone would win.
2: No, you got to have insurance on that. This is what I've learned in the course of my time.
0: Mm-hmm.
2: Mm. It's not an easy process. It's just going, look, you can have my stuff if you get it in. If you get the right hole in the right place, like, you can have my stuff. It's not that simple, Craig.
0: Is it much more complicated? Or don't
2: yeah, care? It's much more complicated to get a hole in one and get it right, yes.
0: Oh, yeah. It's interesting because there is a one at Cootamundra that a few people have got a hole in one. Similar thing, you can see the pin. But they are grass green, so. Yeah.
2: Yeah, I know.
0: Interesting.
2: Yeah, so you want to go and play on grass? Geez, it runs quick, eh? Like, bolts away on you, sort of. But I haven't swung the sticks for a little while, so.
0: Yeah. Oh, you'll be right. You'll be right.
2: Oh, yeah, no.
1: The more beers you have, the better it makes you.
0: Can't enjoy July.
2: I actually have got a hole in one in Albany once.
0: Really?
2: Yeah, and it was honestly the worst shot you would have ever seen off the tee, and it probably rolled. If it was 150 meters, it would have rolled 127 meters on the ground, and it went in. Like, it was one of the most arsiest shots you would ever see, but it went off the tee and went in the hole.
1: Like, couldn't do it if you tried. Yeah.
2: Could not do it if you tried. Like, I mishit it or drove it into the ground, and it just kept rolling. Going, nah, I know my job. Get in the hole. Get in the hole.
1: You get in the hole.
2: You get in the bowl.
1: Yeah.
2: And it did. You're going to have M&Ms now, collect, because you got to get in the bowl.
1: That's right.
0: Do you know, just down the road here at Warrawong, they used to have a putt-putt, 18-hole mini golf course?
1: Yeah, that was just down near the...
0: Like, on the old highway there, but...
1: Yeah.
0: And then there used to be a 10-pin bowling thing down here opposite where McDonald's is.
1: Yeah, that burnt down.
0: Oh, burnt down?
1: Yeah.
0: Oh, that's not good.
1: Yeah.
0: Do you know we went to...
1: That's why all that got redeveloped in there.
0: Ah, because the bowling thing...
1: And they were going to redo the bowling thing in the shopping centre when they redid all that.
0: Did they do that?
1: No.
0: We played bowls, 10-pin bowling the other night, didn't we, Colette, when we were in Albury. We went out to the
3: tabletop
0: tavern there, or whatever it was called, and they've got a four-lane.
3: It's that was awesome.
0: Four-lane bowling, 10-pin bowling thing there.
1: Yeah, right.
3: It was pretty cool.
0: It was nice, wasn't
2: well,
0: it?
2: Well, at the pub.
3: Yeah.
0: At the pub. Mm.
3: Yeah.
2: Oh, trucker! Don't be. Trucker.
3: I snappied it to you. Did you not see?
1: Yeah, I did see that.
2: No,
1: snap.
2: I never
1: big,
2: got that.
1: There's a big like bowling alley at Ulladulla too, in the Lewis Dunn Centre.
0: At Ulladulla.
1: Mm. Yep.
0: Yeah, right.
1: Just next to Bunnings, the big Lewis.
2: It's not far down the road from Cunnamulla?
0: Cunnamulla, yeah, just around the corner.
1: Yeah, where Bunnings is, like on the back of the main street there, right next door in the
0: Lewis. I haven't been to Ulladulla for a lot of years. I wouldn't know where.
2: Where is Ulladulla?
1: The south coast.
2: Yep, south.
1: In between, dead in the middle between Bateman's Bay and Nara.
2: Ulladulla.
0: It's one of those places, if you live, say, in Canberra or in the Riverina, you either go to Bateman's Bay or you go to Nara.
1: Yeah.
0: And you don't go to Ulladulla.
1: Don't go to Ulladulla, yeah.
0: It's like if you live in Canberra, you never travel the Hume Highway between Goulburn and Yass.
1: Yeah, because you just go down over the mountain.
0: Yeah. Interesting one, Colette.
3: Is it?
0: It was.
3: Okay.
0: Are you going to sleep over there now?
3: I'm feeling a bit weary. I've had a busy
1: week. She's had a sugar high now. She's coming down off a sugar high.
2: Right, yeah.
1: It's like the kids drinking the red cordial at the kids' birthday party.
2: Yeah.
1: All gone hyperactive on red cordial.
3: This is the time all parents wait for when the child becomes silent, when they stop.
0: Go to bed. That's it.
2: So we've got 22 minutes to the top of the hour. In about 18 minutes' time, Colette's going to tell us all off and storm out.
3: I would never tell
2: Shut
3: you
2: all
3: off.
2: Shut your audience. I'm going to bed. I can't tolerate this anymore.
1: That's right. Turn your train off.
0: Did turn the train. There's no trains on a Saturday night, I don't think.
2: Did you honestly go and yell at the train last night?
0: No, she yelled from bed.
3: From bed, I went, can you shut up?
2: Shut your hole.
0: It's like, you know those people on Facebook that scream and yell and have no effect? What's that?
2: Oh, did you put it in capital mode?
1: All caps.
0: I love sending emails like that. Like when you're a little bit annoyed, you just put it all in capitals.
1: All capitals.
0: And then, at the end of the sentence, you put like 5 or 6 exclamation marks.
1: And then say, have a lovely day.
0: And I reckon when they read it, they must go, this person's serious.
1: Yep. Should put like a little sound clip at the end, just to send it as an attachment.
2: So the question's got to be asked here. Do you reckon people are reading emails or AI's reading them now?
1: Probably both.
0: I don't know. I read most of mine.
2: Yeah, but look, if you're going to an all caps email, it's probably going to be to a corporate.
0: Oh, generally.
2: Yeah.
0: So AI,
2: when are we going to go to media group?
0: So AI reads that and goes, this person's a bit upset.
1: We won't pass it on.
0: Capital.
1: We'll just delete it. We won't let that through the server.
0: I wonder how many emails Telstra got the other morning.
1: Oh, I think they would have got a few.
0: With exclamation marks.
2: Now, what was the go there? Why do people get butthurt about that?
0: Well,
2: just enjoy it.
0: Apparently.
2: Everyone's got to ring 000? Man.
0: Yeah, that sort was of dumb, problems. Too. But they had a server that was 10 years older than it should have been. So go and work that out.
2: Well, I don't know if we had any dramas over here, but I was blaming it while I wasn't ringing people back anyway.
0: Yeah.
2: No, I did. We had no rains for about 3 hours. It was lovely. It was the best. It was peace and quiet. I think they
0: just forgot to turn it off and back on again.
2: It'd be like me next week. Servers down, Telstra got nothing. Sorry.
0: We've got Amanda's number. We know how to get in contact with you.
2: Yeah, see, that becomes a problem. Snitch. She's going to snitch on me.
0: Yeah. Yeah. Because she works every day. And
2: I've got to get to her. I've got to get to her as well.
0: Take her and play golf.
2: Yeah.
1: She can drive your caddy. Yeah.
2: Yeah. She'll be the car girl. Bring stubbies to us.
0: Oh, that's the go.
1: Yeah. And your mum can bring your cookies and cake.
2: July. No stubbies for the golf course this week.
1: She can bring you, what do they call, a fridge cigarette?
2: Yeah, that's right, a fridge cigarette. Yeah, that's right.
1: Fridge cigarette, and your mum can make you some cakes and cookies.
2: An espresso. We can't get that cookie dough. It's over in Victoria.
1: I'm sure your mum can whip up some cookie dough.
2: Yeah, we've had some really good cakes in that here lately. I've had a little bit of lemon cake on my little expedition yesterday, and it was kind of nice because apparently Mum got lemons at Pingo or something like that.
1: Right. There was lemons. Grate a little bit of nutmeg on top.
2: No, it was straight lemon icing. We don't muck around here. We're not trying to confuse the issue. If you want to drink whiskey, you drink whiskey, right? You don't put nutmeg in it. So over here, we make lemon cake with lemon icing.
1: Yeah, well, that's fair enough, but you need to put a sprinkle of nutmeg on the top.
2: Well, we don't. I've just explained to you why, but, yeah.
1: Well, one day when you're civilised in the West.
2: Why would we got to cut it up with nutmeg? What's wrong with it?
0: What's nutmeg? What do you do with that?
1: Just grate it up and put it on top.
2: Are we talking like a dusting?
1: Just a very light dusting.
2: Like an icing sugar dusting
1: even lighter.
2: Like a salt babe sort of thing.
1: Yeah, just like a salt shake on top.
2: Yeah, well, that mightn't be too out of control. I'll just give it a little bit of... That would give it a little another dimension, cut through the lemon acidity.
1: That's right.
0: Acidity.
1: Yep.
0: Where does nutmeg come from? Is that a plant?
1: Nuts.
0: Or Meg's?
2: Meg's. It's from Meg Ron?
1: Yeah, Meg sells her nuts. Oh, no.
0: It's just
1: Meg,
0: a weird
1: Meg
0: one,
1: collects
0: isn't it?
1: Nuts and then she grates them up.
2: It'd be how do you make Milo? What is Milo?
0: It's just spent barley, isn't it?
1: Milo?
2: it's been running the 80K Ultra with that stuff.
0: What is it then?
1: I don't know. You got a tin of Milo in the van? Have a look at the ingredients.
2: How do you make Milo?
1: I don't know, but it tastes good. Especially if you don't mix it with milk.
2: and you give it a little bit of a dusting. And when I say a dusting, you put a teaspoon on top of your ice cream.
1: Oh,
2: it's a dusting. Yeah.
0: So when you have a ladle. Like eight tablespoons of Milo in a glass of milk.
1: Yeah. Yep.
0: Yeah. I used to do that when I was a kid, but don't do it now because I don't eat chocolate. But what's Milo got in it, Colette?
3: I don't know. There's a tin of it over there, Josh, if you want to grab it out of the cupboard.
0: Have a look.
2: We're about 10 minutes away from telling everyone she loves us and she's going to be. She's going to shuffle off and do some shuffle dancing. Talking about shuffling, right, that when you shuffle, that means you're limited life.
3: You what?
2: When you shuffle, if you shuffle...
3: To walk?
2: You shortens your life.
1: Like the bloke at the airport.
3: Yeah, right.
0: Oh, he was right. He's probably just wanted to get out of the house.
1: He'd probably just been on shift for the last 3 days.
2: The 60-year-old, the old bloke, apparently.
1: Yeah. probably sick of carrying people's bags from the bottom of the plane to the...
2: You know what he's probably sick of? People disregarding the weight limit. That's what he's probably sick of. He's probably, I've had enough of you young punks, you Gen Z wankers throwing 10 kilos in your 8 kilo carry-on. I don't want to hear it.
0: And when he's had to pick up bags that are like 20.1 kilos.
1: Yep.
2: Yeah. You know what actually makes me wonder why airport staff are allowed to wear shorts?
0: Are they?
2: Yeah.
0: On the tarmac.
2: I would have thought with all OH&S and all the other crap that I've got to put a long sleeve on and walk into some stupid truck yard that doesn't know what if their short sleeve or long sleeves were on fire, when they're throwing bags out on the tarmac, they're allowed to wear shorts.
0: Well, in Cairns you would because it's hot. And
2: well, you can wear shorts in Perth as well. Or you can wear shorts in Canberra if you wanted. There's no requirement for tarmac staff to wear long pants.
0: Do they have to wear long sleeves? Because I know that your arms can get sunburnt, but apparently your legs can't. But
2: So why would have thought the sun would radiate off the tarmac a lot more than, some dodgy truck yard that's full of dirt that I've got to put long sleeves on.
1: Yeah, well, that's...
0: Oh. Maybe this can be an investigation that you can do.
1: Yeah.
2: Well, I've spent enough time on planes to realise that they've got a pretty good...
1: Well, now that you're a big pilot driver in the West, you should be able to get on all the little pilot-y things, shouldn't you?
3: IDGAF.
1: Colette's getting a shit. She's going to bed.
2: IDGA. Just writing this down because I'm not sure what Gen Z speak that is. ID.
1: Check your book.
2: Stay with me, people.
1: Check your book of acronyms.
2: I do care about yo guy. Is that what ID? Yo, I. No, not it.
1: You're close.
3: Not even close.
0: Don't know. It does seem weird, though.
2: Would there be? Well, let's. This is like. Can I buy a vowel? Like this is like real abortion. Like you know.
0: I think so, it's supposed to be any there somewhere.
2: Do we get a guess? Is there a swear word in there?
3: Yes.
0: Only one.
2: Right. Righto, your turn. Righto.
1: It's Wheel of Fortune without the wheel.
2: Yeah, that's right. Wheel of far out fortune.
1: 8 out of 10 cats does Countdown. It's a good show too.
0: Countdown.
2: 8 out of 10
1: Yeah, eight out of ten cats is a comedy show over in Britain, right? It's got Jimmy Carr as a host, and they have all different guests on. But then they do like Countdown. You know how you do the letters and numbers on Countdown, like on ABC.
0: I thought it just went from 10 to 1, but okay.
1: So 8 out of 10 cats used to do this thing called 8 out of 10 cats does Countdown. So Jimmy Carr's the host again as well, but then they have all different guests on. But they're just a comedy show, but based around the letters and numbers game of Countdown. So yeah, if you go online and have a look, it's quite funny some of the stuff they do. But that's the same thing they come up with. Yeah.
2: What's Countdown again? Remind me.
1: So it's a show that's it's on ABC. So there's ones like in the Australian version is on ABC, and they do like you got to. There's two contestants, and they say, "All right, you could choose 9 letters, and you got to make up word trying to use those 9 letters or as many out of those 9 letters."
3: Countdown.
1: Yeah.
3: Isn't that a music show?
0: With Molly Meldrum.
3: Yeah.
1: No, that's well, that's the old one. Yeah.
0: We're talking about Gen Z now.
3: Oh, Gen Z.
1: Well, Countdown's been around for a long time.
3: I missed that part.
0: Countdown. Yeah. But with Molly Meldrum.
2: What were you doing?
1: No, this
3: keep other up, Colette. Oh, the other one.
2: Snoozing or you
3: I probably did have a little nap. Little micro sleep.
1: She's had a micro sleep. She's woke up before the gum tree and swerved back out into the highway.
2: Yeah.
3: Like a deer with the lights with my.
0: What was it?
3: A deer in the headlights.
1: It was like a deer in the headlights.
0: She's one keen.
1: She's a deer in the headlights, right?
2: Chuck the empty wrapper at him, Colette. Chuck it at him.
1: Chocolate's just gone everywhere.
0: Did you see the dog as soon as he made that crinkle sound?
2: Oh, the dog's going to eat it and keel over.
0: The dog woke up.
2: Oh, dear. Just upset the dog.
0: Well, he was asleep because he's tired after his big day out at Bunnings.
1: Got paraded around at Bunnings like a queen on her Australian tour.
2: Yeah. Yeah. Look at me.
0: They don't sell power tools always in the power tool section.
1: Oh.
0: Mm. They're sometimes placed randomly around the shop.
1: Which power tools?
0: A spray gun.
1: Yeah, but that would have been in the...
2: yeah, that's not a power
0: spray gun section?
1: It would have been in the gardening aisle.
2: Paint section.
0: No.
2: Yeah. Paint section.
0: If it has electric motor in it, it's a tool.
1: Is it a battery one?
0: No. That even gets more confusing.
2: And in the paint section.
0: Yeah. So you go and buy a battery cordless spray gun
1: in
0: the paint section.
1: Yeah.
0: And it doesn't have a battery.
1: Yeah.
0: So you've got to go to the tool section
1: to buy a battery. Yep.
0: But it's a different brand.
1: Yep.
0: Oh, it's confusing.
1: Yep.
2: Not really. It's called marketing.
0: Oh, this isn't marketing. This was a mistake. Anyway, so as it turned out, I didn't buy that one.
1: Right, what did you need one for anyway?
0: To spray things. Well, what else would you buy a spray gun?
3: We're spraying paint.
0: Got to paint the new trailer we bought. Oh, shit.
1: Oh, the other trailer.
0: The lead trailer with
1: just
0: the dolly.
1: Just get a roller and some... Just get old paint off Facebook Marketplace. You'd probably find half a dozen different tins and just mix it into one.
0: Yeah, the chassis on the dolly was a bit... dull, so we had to paint the...
1: Just painting over the cracks?
0: Paint the dolly. Just
1: painting over the weld cracks?
0: No, I filled them in first with some...
1: Just some Sally's No More Gaps?
0: Yep.
1: Sweet. Yeah, smooth it out. Well, you don't smooth it out. You got to make it look like
0: a weld.
1: A weld, yep.
0: Yeah.
1: Yep.
0: Yeah, anyway, so paint it up. Looks great.
1: Sweet. Yeah. Perfect.
0: Got some silver bright for the rims.
1: Chrome bright.
0: chrome bright for the rims.
3: Get it right, they Craig. Look
0: pretty special now too. Yeah. Yep. Yep.
1: Did you get a different tyre tread on each one?
0: Yep.
1: Different brand of tyre. Yeah, as but well?
0: I learned too that you don't need nut covers to make them shiny. You just paint them silver as well.
1: Yeah, just paint them all silver. Yeah, yeah. It makes it really easy to get the wheel nuts off too because they don't rust.
0: Yeah.
3: There's a lot of truck drivers out there listening to this. It's like one of those coat hangers in your ear. It's just like what you're talking about. It's like irritating their heads.
0: A coat hanger in your ear.
1: Jeez.
0: Well, that's a term I've never heard. Yogi, is that a West thing or not?
2: No.
0: A coat hanger in your ear.
3: You've all heard it. You're just acting silly.
1: Never heard a coat hanger in your ear. I've heard like an ear cleaner in the ear.
3: You know, like...
1: Nails on the chalkboard.
3: It's like a wool jumper when you don't have a top underneath.
0: Wool jumper. Like a Sheldon, like a Leonard thing with a... Yes. Woolen jumper. How's that go with a coat hanger in your ear?
3: Oh my god.
1: Apparently they're both irritating.
0: Well, I imagine a coat hanger in your ear would be irritating.
1: Is it like when your wife's had one can and then like then three quarters of a block of chocolate and she's
3: eight
1: coming
3: minutes.
1: Down off a sugar
3: eight
1: high?
3: Minutes.
0: Not sure how that works, but
2: we just need 8 minutes.
3: 8 minutes. Just 8 minutes. Yeah. Just 8 minutes to feel normal.
0: You printed that today, Colette. That's good. But a coat hanger
3: on a
0: in
3: piece
0: your ear.
3: Of paper.
0: I'm failing to see the reference here.
3: Don't. Just let's move on, Craig. Get over it. Move on.
1: Maybe you need a coat hanger in the ear and just scramble your brain up a little bit and you'll get on.
0: Maybe. We did buy some new coat hangers today, were you?
3: We did, with some velvet on them.
0: Oh, they're
1: velvet coat
0: they're
1: hangers.
0: They're nice. They're really nice.
1: Wow.
0: This is what happens when you live a life of luxury.
1: You guys are just so loaded and, you know... Like they say,
0: you've made it.
1: You won't tell anyone that you've won Lotto, but there will be signs.
3: We got velvet it coat hangers.
0: If anyone's ever hung a T-shirt on a coat hanger, they will know that if they gripped the coat hanger, it would be a really good thing.
3: Which is what velvet does.
2: Don't put it in your ear.
1: Especially not while it's got a T-shirt hanging on it.
0: Probably should have a warning sign. Yeah. Do not stick coat hanger in here.
1: That'll probably
3: wow,
1: come. That'll
3: someone's
1: probably get,
3: on the ball, aren't they?
1: Probably won't be able to buy coat hangers next week. Oh, we've been told that people are using these to stick them in their ears.
0: Bunnings, $3.49.
3: Something will get banned because someone will get offended. Yeah. Like
2: next thing I know, like, they have little cotton wool bud tips on the end of your coat hanger.
1: They'll be painted safety orange.
0: Oh, you should have that.
1: Do not insert in ear.
3: Amanda, if you're listening, you should have called in because I'm outnumbered here.
1: She can't. We can't.
0: No, I've tied up all the phone lines here, Colette.
3: Great.
1: Yep.
3: No,
2: she's
3: darling.
2: Not watching TV anyway.

0: Bang! Bang!
1: Right. Very aggressive.
0: I don't think it's aggressive. Oh.
2: She's an angry little drunk, isn't she?
3: Give him two elbows in the ear, Colette. Give him two. Give him like a headlock as well.
1: I hope they don't.
3: Give it a.
1: Hope they don't fire a train up tonight.
2: Yeah. It'll get derailed.
3: Yeah.
1: There'll be a little mechanic over there going, oh, please don't hit me.
3: I want to know before you go to bed, just make sure the security cameras are fired up because we'll see Colette launch over the 10-foot high cyclone fence. Storm has hit, pulled the tide, did its thing, waved goodbye. It left a mess, then it strike.
1: I reckon they'd probably say something to this effect, like, why don't you go and stay in a caravan park? And I reckon there could be some other words in that mix.
2: Yeah.
0: Well, we would have if they didn't just grasp the sites that fit our van and won't let people camp on them at the minute.
1: Oh, look, this is a great spot here.
2: Just park it down the lake somewhere. You'd be right.
1: Yeah, we would.
2: You know?
0: It's green crate here.
2: You get 24 hours out of there before someone from the council comes down and complains that you've taken up 19 car parks.
3: Yeah, put a for sale sticker on it.
1: I reckon down near the, on the drive there near the lake, there was the seafood restaurant. Yes. They had a big car park. We could probably settle in there.
3: Put a for sale sticker on it and steal
2: their power.
3: Put my phone number on it because it's off next week. So won't matter.
0: You are not turning your phone off.
3: You watch me, Colette. You watch me. Monday lunchtime, as soon as we get the approval and it's gone, and I get that wonderful email saying, hi, Brad, this is our next one. Done. Off. Catch up. Done.
0: Yikes. I don't believe you.
3: Yeah, it's because I can do it and you won't do it. And I'm messing with your head.
0: Well, it is messing with my head because I like...
3: John's away. He's left me. He's left me high and dry. He's left me.
1: Abandoned.
2: Why has he done that? You've been working him too hard.
3: No, he did book a week off. there is structure in the system, but I feel like I'm being abandoned. But, you know, anyway.
0: Did we drop out for a little second, Craig?
1: We did.
3: But we're back now. What he doesn't realise is I'm going to make him work twice as hard when he gets back on the 20th.
1: Because you've got to catch it all up.
3: Yeah, that's right. Yeah, and I'm going to have another week off.
1: That's the joys of being self-employed. You can take as much time as you like off, but you still got to do the work.
2: That's right.
3: Yeah, that's right.
1: Always time to catch it up tomorrow.
2: Exactly.
1: Yeah. Did you get everything done that I wanted to get done today? And I said no.
2: No.
1: I didn't, but that's why there's tomorrow.
2: Yep, that's right. Well, not tomorrow, because we're busy tomorrow, but...
3: Speaking of tomorrow, diesel fumes are us.
1: Oh.
3: That's not what it's called. Diesel Nation. 4B Nation.
2: Truck Drags Australia.
3: We'll be there.
1: I can't wait.
3: There will be no mozzies at Eastern Creek tomorrow.
1: Not with all that fumes about.
2: No.
3: We recommend that you get to that and support. They're good people too. Like, really nice people doing a really good thing. So, do you ever wonder what people, you know, why they want to do it? Because they're good people doing good things for the industry. So just support it in the best way we can.
1: Yeah. And then, you know, it's a good attraction that's going to hopefully start following the truck racing around a bit more as well.
3: Good, clean fun.
1: It is. And everyone can have a go.
2: That'd be a good partnership to bring that together.
1: Yeah, but bring your truck. You can actually just drop your trailers over at
3: the end of the quarter mile.
1: No.
3: Oh.
1: What's the amp hole? Is it on the M4? Yeah. Drop your trailers over there.
2: Yep.
1: And come over and put your truck in there and have a go.
2: It'll be Sunday.
3: Just got to have a catch can and a helmet and longs because you're not going to work in the airport.
1: Got to have a helmet.
3: Got to have a helmet.
2: Bring a helmet.
3: And longs.
1: No more than 10 years old for the helmet.
0: Do you have a helmet?
1: I've made arrangements, Colette. Okay. You just don't need to micromanage everything.
2: Stay in your lane, Colette.
3: Stop picking on Colette, you poor feds. She's asking a safety question.
0: Yeah. I was just concerned for the welfare of my husband, but okay. Yeah.

0: Yeah, because you never know.
1: Why are you updating Craig's life insurance on your phone there, Helen?
2: She wouldn't even know where my life insurance policy was.
0: Nope. Yeah, he's got it tattooed as a barcode on her arm. Cash is none.
1: Scanned it on the way out.
2: Well, all good. So we're off to the truck drags tomorrow. It has come to the top of the hour, Yogi. Thanks for your time tonight. Thanks, Josh.
3: Always pleasure.
1: Thanks for having me.
0: I've got work to do now.
4: It's bedtime.
2: You got work to do.
1: Go and stoke that fire with your pristine broken
2: stoker.
0: Yeah, well, I've got jobs. Yes, I will stoke it and I will keep writing. My email says it. I've got to do things.
1: Yep, if you don't get it done tomorrow, there's no time off next week, right?
0: We're under strict instructions here. We're in love with a strict machine. Like, it's got to happen.
2: Hey, don't worry. When our whip cracker cracks the whip, we've got to get cracking. And it's not Colette that cracks the whip.
4: That'd be you.
2: Not me. Anyway, thanks for listening, everyone. Colette, if you can't be good.
5: Hello there, I'm Sean Bindley. Senior Labor Minister Jason Clare says the actions of Telstra need to be scrutinised following its nationwide outage. The telco has confirmed it will appear before a parliamentary inquiry into the outage to be held next week. Senior Labor Minister Jason Clare says Telstra has let Australians down.
6: Now, people could have lost their lives. That's why there's an investigation by ACMA. That's why we changed the law. They're liable to some very serious financial penalties for what's happened here. And I assume that parliamentary inquiry will scrutinise the actions of Telstra over the course of the last week.
5: The US President has declared the ceasefire with Iran over, but says Washington has agreed to continue negotiations as mediators scramble to prevent further escalation. The Wall Street Journal reporting that Israeli intelligence has uncovered a fresh Iranian plot to assassinate the US President. And the New York Times is reporting that President Trump left the NATO summit in Turkey aboard the older Air Force One jet rather than the new Qatari-funded aircraft because of apparent security concerns. Jagriti Dave reports from Washington.
7: The US has been saying that Iran has been plotting potentially to kill President Trump in retaliation for the US strikes that killed their military leader Qasem Soleimani in 2020. Now, interestingly, this story also comes at a time where the New York Times has been reporting that President Trump didn't leave Turkey, the NATO summit in Turkey, in the new Qatari Air Force One, but he left in the older version of Air Force One because of security precautions.
5: At least 15 people have been killed after Typhoon Barbi swept across southern Philippines. The storm is now heading towards Taiwan and Japan. Taiwanese authorities have put 29,000 soldiers on standby, with the weather system expected to bring up to 1 metre of rainfall. An investigation into aircraft noise has prompted Air Services Australia to rework Brisbane Airport's flight paths. Air Services Australia's head of community engagement, Donna Marshall, says the adjustments will mean quieter skies for several suburbs.
8: Places like Caboolture, Ongaree, the Redcliffe area, Sandstone Point, Wurrum, which is the southern part of Bridie Island. We've been able to do that by shifting the flight path further north.
5: To Western Australia, where an investigation is underway into the suspicious death of a man in Perth South. Elise Gately reports.
9: Homicide detectives are investigating after a man in his 60s was found unresponsive on a Fremantle street early Saturday morning and could not be saved. It follows a police standoff at a Como home late Friday night with a man who they say was wielding an axe. Another man was also apprehended hours after he allegedly broke into a Netherlands home naked and committed an indecent act. The men in their 30s have both made their first appearances in Perth Magistrates Court, while two men in their 20s are assisting police with the homicide inquiry. Elise Gately, Perth.
5: New South Wales police believe an elderly man was on his routine morning walk when he was assaulted in Sydney's west. The 74-year-old man was found with serious head injuries on the side of a road at Yennora just before 5 a.m. He was taken to hospital in a critical condition. Detective Acting Inspector Brenton Somerville says they're appealing to anyone who might have seen anything to come forward.
10: A member of the public thankfully called police. We appreciate that person coming forward and notifying us of the incident.
5: This is Air News. In AFL today, St Kilda have kept their finals hopes alive, beating Port Adelaide 87-73 at Docklands. In rugby league today, Cronulla have obliterated the Dolphins 66-0, Nicho Hynes kicking 11 from 11. Melbourne Storm coach Craig Bellamy is heading out at the NRL scheduling. After facing the Titans tomorrow night, the Storm will confront the Roosters on Friday, leaving the coach far from happy.
3: It is tough, you know, to have the last game on Sunday and then expect players to back up 5 days later. You know, I'm not quite sure that's in the best interest of any NRL players.
5: And Rabbitohs coach Wayne Bennett has backed the suspension of Cody Walker. The veteran player rubbed out for tomorrow's clash with the Knights after kicking an opponent.
3: NRL players.
5: And Rabbitohs coach Wayne Bennett has backed the suspension of Cody Walker. The veteran player rubbed out for tomorrow's clash with the Knights after kicking an opponent.
11: Why you breaking your back in this wretched land? Why do you do it so tough with so little to show? Well, he shrugged his shoulders and said,

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But he won't pack it in till the brown water flows. Ask him why and he'll tell you it's just what he knows.

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A little help out his mind, it's just how it goes. And he won't count the cost.

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There you go, just trusting someone else. Now I know I put us both.

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0: Hello, I'm Sarah Wambe. The Indian Prime Minister has left Australia following a visit dominated by investment and sports diplomacy. Our federal politics reporter, Nelson Scott.
1: Narendra Modi has wrapped up 2 days of high-level talks with Anthony Albanese in Melbourne. The pair's final stop was here at the MCG, where they announced the opening game of this summer's Big Bash League will be played in India. Mr. Albanese says the fixture will be used to promote Australian business and culture.
2: That is the power of sport. It breaks down our differences.
1: Speaking through a translator, Mr. Modi says the two countries are deeply united by cricket.
3: It's not just a sport. It's a shared passion.
1: Australia will also export uranium to India and lift investment, defence and cybersecurity ties. Nelson Scott, MCG, Melbourne.
0: Western Australia's newest cabinet minister has been unveiled. 38-year-old Lansdale MP Daniel Pastorelli has been voted in by his colleagues at a caucus meeting. Pastorelli says the promotion is an honour after the position was made available by the retiring minister Paul Papalia.
4: I know I've got big shoes to fill with the departure of Paul Papalia, a long-time friend and a long-time colleague who has left a huge mark on the state of Western Australia throughout his time as a Member of Parliament. But I'm really looking forward to the job ahead. I love this state and I want to make sure that Western Australia continues to thrive into the future.
0: Police believe they've struck at the heart of an encrypting network arming organised crime groups across New South Wales. Alerts have been sent to 3,000 handsets warning the owners their encrypted messaging accounts have been linked to a criminal group. Organised Crime Squad head Peter Foe says the investigation into the so-called VIP network has led to several arrests.
5: The Organised Crime Squad executed a number of search warrants around Sydney and we arrested and charged four males for their involvement in the distribution of these devices to organised crime networks, and those four males are currently before the court.
0: Also in news, a Sydney man has been charged over an alleged bomb hoax targeting a foreign embassy in Australia. And Tasmanian firefighters have begun 8 days of industrial action over a pay dispute. Overseas now, and researchers revealed that more than 3,500 foreigners from more than 40 countries are now known to have died fighting for Russia in Ukraine. The BBC's Olga Evshina has the story.
6: Russia is widening its recruitment efforts as it looks for new ways to replenish its forces in Ukraine. A BBC investigation has identified at least 3,589 foreign nationals killed while fighting for Russia from more than 40 countries. The largest group were North Korean troops deployed under a military agreement with Moscow. Others came from Africa, Latin America, Asia, and the former Soviet republics. Researchers say recruitment has shifted from prison inmates to overseas volunteers seeking higher wages, and more recently to labour migrants pressured into signing military contracts.
0: And briefly, King Charles and Queen Camilla have hosted Prince Harry and his family in a private meeting at the royal couple's country retreat. This is AIR News. Another nail-biter in the AFL with Collingwood and North Melbourne battling it out at Docklands Stadium. Alan Baskin takes a look.
7: The two sides were neck and neck all the way through the game, Collingwood finally edging ahead late in the final quarter, winning 89-85. The Pies' Josh Dacos has told Fox Footy there is plenty to celebrate.
8: You know, North really brought in that last and went to the pump. They kicked a few early, but, yeah, we never go down fighting. And, I just thought the effort tonight was unbelievable. Four quarters, great game.
7: It's St Kilda against Port Adelaide in today's early game. Then the Giants host Geelong, followed by Carlton against the Hawks, while the Crows host the Suns. Alan Baskin, AIR Sport.
0: In rugby league, the Warriors thrashed the Tigers 32-6. And Cam Waters has strengthened his 2026 Supercars Championship credentials as he fended off Brody Kostecki at the Townsville 500. Leonie Kay reports.
9: Waters was able to beat Kostecki off the front row and managed his lead superbly, fending off a flying Dick Johnson Racing Mustang by just 0.2 seconds at the finish. Rounding out the podium was Matt Payne, who regained the championship lead for the first time since March, despite a strong recovery drive from 16th to 10th for Brock Feeney. Action resumes today with race 21 at 3:05 p.m. Australian Eastern Standard Time.
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0: I'm Sarah Warmby. The Indian Prime Minister has left Australia following a visit dominated by investment and sports diplomacy. Our federal politics reporter, Nelson Scott.
1: Narendra Modi has wrapped up 2 days of high-level talks with Anthony Albanese in Melbourne. The pair's final stop was here at the MCG, where they announced the opening game of this summer's Big Bash League will be played in India. Mr. Albanese says the fixture will be used to promote Australian business and culture.
2: That is the power of sport. It breaks down our differences.
1: Speaking through a translator, Mr. Modi says the two countries are deeply united by cricket.
3: It's not just a sport. It's a shared passion.
1: Australia will also export uranium to India and lift investment, defence and cybersecurity ties. Nelson Scott, MCG, Melbourne.
0: Western Australia's newest cabinet minister has been unveiled. 38-year-old Lansdale MP Daniel Pastorelli has been voted in by his colleagues at a caucus meeting. Pastorelli says the promotion is an honour after the position was made available by the retiring minister Paul Papalia.
4: I know I've got big shoes to fill with the departure of Paul Papalia, a long-time friend and a long-time colleague who has left a huge mark on the state of Western Australia throughout his time as a Member of Parliament. But I'm really looking forward to the job ahead. I love this state and I want to make sure that Western Australia continues to thrive into the future.
0: Police believe they've struck at the heart of an encrypting network arming organised crime groups across New South Wales. Alerts have been sent to 3,000 handsets warning the owners their encrypted messaging accounts have been linked to a criminal group. Organised Crime Squad head Peter Foe says the investigation into the so-called VIP network has led to several arrests.
5: The Organised Crime Squad executed a number of search warrants around Sydney and we arrested and charged four males for their involvement in the distribution of these devices to organised crime networks, and those four males are currently before the court.
0: Also in news, a Sydney man has been charged over an alleged bomb hoax targeting a foreign embassy in Australia. And Tasmanian firefighters have begun 8 days of industrial action over a pay dispute. Overseas now, and researchers revealed that more than 3,500 foreigners from more than 40 countries are now known to have died fighting for Russia in Ukraine. The BBC's Olga Evshina has the story.
6: Russia is widening its recruitment efforts as it looks for new ways to replenish its forces in Ukraine. A BBC investigation has identified at least 3,589 foreign nationals killed while fighting for Russia from more than 40 countries. The largest group were North Korean troops deployed under a military agreement with Moscow. Others came from Africa, Latin America, Asia, and the former Soviet republics. Researchers say recruitment has shifted from prison inmates to overseas volunteers seeking higher wages and more recently to labour migrants pressured into signing military contracts.
0: And briefly, King Charles and Queen Camilla have hosted Prince Harry and his family in a private meeting at the royal couple's country retreat. This is AIR News. Another nail biter in the AFL with Collingwood and North Melbourne battling it out at Docklands Stadium. Alan Baskin takes a look.
7: The two sides were neck and neck all the way through the game, Collingwood finally edging ahead late in the final quarter, winning 89-85. The Pies' Josh Dacos has told Fox Footy there is plenty to celebrate.
8: You know, North really brought in that last and went to the pump. They kicked a few early, but yeah, we never go down fighting. And I just thought the effort tonight was unbelievable. Four quarters, great game.
7: It's St Kilda against Port Adelaide in today's early game. Then the Giants host Geelong, followed by Carlton against the Hawks, while the Crows host the Suns. Alan Baskin, AIR Sport.
0: In rugby league, the Warriors thrashed the Tigers 32-6. And Cam Waters has strengthened his 2026 Supercars Championship credentials as he fended off Brody Kostecki at the Townsville 500. Leonie Kay reports.
9: Waters was able to beat Kostecki off the front row and managed his lead superbly, fending off a flying Dick Johnson Racing Mustang by just 0.2 seconds at the finish. Rounding out the podium was Matt Payne, who regained the championship lead for the first time since March, despite a strong recovery drive from 16th to 10th for Brock Feeney. Action resumes today with race 21 at 3:05 p.m. Australian Eastern Standard Time.
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me people, there's a story I would tell about a brave young Indian you should remember well. From the land of the Pima Indian, a proud and noble band who farmed the Phoenix Valley in Arizona land. Down their ditches a thousand years, the waters grew Iris people's crops, till the white man stole their water rights and the sparkling water stopped. Now Iris folks were hungry, and their land grew crops of weeds. When war came, Ira volunteered and forgot the white man's creed.

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0: Hello, I'm Sarah Warmby. The Indian Prime Minister has left Australia following a visit dominated by investment and sports diplomacy. Our federal politics reporter, Nelson Scott.
1: Narendra Modi has wrapped up 2 days of high-level talks with Anthony Albanese in Melbourne. The pair's final stop was here at the MCG, where they announced the opening game of this summer's Big Bash League will be played in India. Mr. Albanese says the fixture will be used to promote Australian business and culture.
2: That is the power of sport. It breaks down our differences.
1: Speaking through a translator, Mr. Modi says the two countries are deeply united.

0: united by cricket.
1: It's not just a sport. It's a shared passion.
0: Australia will also export uranium to India and lift investment, defence and cybersecurity ties. Nelson Scott, MCG, Melbourne.
2: Western Australia's newest cabinet minister has been unveiled. 38-year-old Lansdale MP Daniel Pastorelli has been voted in by his colleagues at a caucus meeting. Pastorelli says the promotion is an honour after the position was made available by the retiring minister Paul Papalia.
3: I know I've got big shoes to fill with the departure of Paul Papalia, a long-time friend and a long-time colleague who has left a huge mark on the state of Western Australia throughout his time as a member of parliament. But I'm really looking forward to the job ahead. I love this state and I want to make sure that Western Australia continues to thrive into the future.
2: Police believe they've struck at the heart of an encrypting network arming organised crime groups across New South Wales. Alerts have been sent to 3,000 handsets warning the owners their encrypted messaging accounts have been linked to a criminal group. Organised Crime Squad head Peter Foe says the investigation into the so-called VIP network has led to several arrests.
4: The Organised Crime Squad executed a number of search warrants around Sydney and we arrested and charged four males for their involvement in the distribution of these devices to organised crime networks, and those four males are currently before the court.
2: Also in news, a Sydney man has been charged over an alleged bomb hoax targeting a foreign embassy in Australia. And Tasmanian firefighters have begun 8 days of industrial action over a pay dispute. Overseas now, and researchers revealed that more than 3,500 foreigners from more than 40 countries are now known to have died fighting for Russia in Ukraine. The BBC's Olga Evshina has the story.
5: Russia is widening its recruitment efforts as it looks for new ways to replenish its forces in Ukraine. A BBC investigation has identified at least 3,589 foreign nationals killed while fighting for Russia from more than 40 countries. The largest group were North Korean troops deployed under a military agreement with Moscow. Others came from Africa, Latin America, Asia, and the former Soviet republics. Researchers say recruitment has shifted from prison inmates to overseas volunteers seeking higher wages and more recently to labour migrants pressured into signing military contracts.
2: And briefly, King Charles and Queen Camilla have hosted Prince Harry and his family in a private meeting at the royal couple's country retreat. This is AIR News. Another nail biter in the AFL with Collingwood and North Melbourne battling it out at Docklands Stadium. Alan Baskin takes a look.
6: The two sides were neck and neck all the way through the game. Collingwood finally edging ahead late in the final quarter, winning 89-85. The Pies' Josh Dacos has told Fox Footy there is plenty to celebrate.
7: You know, North really brought in that last and went to the pump. They kicked a few early, but yeah, we never go down fighting. And I just thought the effort tonight was unbelievable. Four quarters, great game.
6: It's St Kilda against Port Adelaide in today's early game. Then the Giants host Geelong, followed by Carlton against the Hawks, while the Crows host the Suns. Alan Baskin, AIR Sport.
2: In rugby league, the Warriors thrashed the Tigers 32-6. And Cam Waters has strengthened his 2026 Supercars Championship credentials as he fended off Brody Kostecki at the Townsville 500. Leonie Kay reports.
8: Waters was able to beat Kostecki off the front row and managed his lead superbly, fending off a flying Dick Johnson Racing Mustang by just 0.2 seconds at the finish. Rounding out the podium was Matt Payne, who regained the championship lead for the first time since March, despite a strong recovery drive from 16th to 10th for Brock Feeney. Action resumes today with Race 21 at 3:05 p.m. Australian Eastern Standard Time.
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0: Have you ever come up behind a caravan wearing a big green sticker that says I'm truck friendly? 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If you too want to be a part of the solution and not the problem, find out more about the great truck-friendly caravan road safety program by visiting their Facebook page or website at www.truckfriendly.com.au.
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0: There's nothing more devastating for a truck operator than to be involved in a serious road incident. 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

Say, I promise you, I'm sorry for all those bad little things that I've done in the past. Lord, I thought you just weren't looking, but you just gotta come in now, Lord, and rescue me. I promise you, if you see me right now, become the Mother Teresa of the beach. I'm gonna walk them down, pick up a little piece of paper. I'm gonna pick up the cigarette butts. I'm gonna join the Penguin Preservation Society. And I promise you, if you see me right now, Lord, never walk in the fish and chip shop and grab myself a flake again. So we waited. We didn't paddle, we just sat there as we made our plans to put up a fight. I said, punch him in the nose. He said, the fucking thing's 4 meters long. So decide which arm you want to bite. So we're sitting there with no good

and with a they cruised away. And as I've traveled up the coast, I've been practicing my dolphin imitations, and they haven't improved very much, but I actually started communicating with dolphins for a little while. I was actually up at Crescent Head at one point, and I've been seeing dolphins every day. And every time I saw dolphins, I thought I'd try my luck and go, and most of the time they sort of like looked at each other, like, which is dolphin for who the fuck is this guy with the dreads? And then they just sort of keep on swimming. But this one time, I went, and they came over to me, actually. I sort of thought they'd check it out, and they went to me. And I didn't really know what the guy was saying, but all the other dolphins were sort of laughing along, so I sort of laughed along as well to kind of get in with the group, in with the pod, actually. And I kept sort of, you know, sort of trying to pick up little bits of conversation wherever I could. And then I sort of went to one. And he jumped up out of the water and then sort of really high, just cleared the water and then just landed straight back in the water. I thought, this is pretty cool. So then I went, and this other one jumped up and then he just sort of jumped over the front of my board. It was really cool. And so I thought, I'm getting really good at this. Really sort of fitting in with these kind of guys, and I thought I'd just be hanging out with them permanently. And then I don't know what happened, and I did this sort of thing. Sort of thing, right? And I know that you think I sound like a Shetland pony on ecstasy when I'm doing that, but it was something in dolphin, but I don't know what it was, and I think it was something about the particular dolphin's mother, because he dived straight for me and bit me on the nuts. So don't try and talk to dolphins, just observe them from afar. Well, my story is true.

quite as nice. Anyway, I can tell that I'm mighty thankful. And if I ever saw those dolphins again, you know I'd shout them a round of tuna. Say, I wanna thank you for saving me that day.

0: Hello, I'm Sarah Warmby. The Indian Prime Minister has left Australia following a visit dominated by investment and sports diplomacy. Our federal politics reporter, Nelson Scott.
1: Narendra Modi has wrapped up 2 days of high-level talks with Anthony Albanese in Melbourne. The pair's final stop was here at the MCG, where they announced the opening game of this summer's Big Bash League will be played in India. Mr. Albanese says the fixture will be used to promote Australian business and culture.
2: That is the power of sport. It breaks down our differences.
1: Speaking through a translator, Mr. Modi says the two countries are deeply united by cricket.
3: It's not just a sport. It's a shared passion.
1: Australia will also export uranium to India and lift investment, defence and cybersecurity ties. Nelson Scott, MCG, Melbourne.
0: Western Australia's newest cabinet minister has been unveiled. 38-year-old Lansdale MP Daniel Pastorelli has been voted in by his colleagues at a caucus meeting. Pastorelli says the promotion is an honour after the position was made available by the retiring minister Paul Papalia.
4: I know I've got big shoes to fill with the departure of Paul Papalia, a long-time friend and a long-time colleague who has left a huge mark on the state of Western Australia throughout his time as a member of parliament. But I'm really looking forward to the job ahead. I love this state and I want to make sure that Western Australia continues to thrive into the future.
0: Police believe they've struck at the heart of an encrypting network arming organised crime groups across New South Wales. Alerts have been sent to 3,000 handsets warning the owners their encrypted messaging accounts have been linked to a criminal group. Organised Crime Squad head Peter Foe says the investigation into the so-called VIP network has led to several arrests.
5: The Organised Crime Squad executed a number of search warrants around Sydney and we arrested and charged four males for their involvement in the distribution of these devices to organised crime networks, and those four males are currently before the court.
0: Also in news, a Sydney man has been charged over an alleged bomb hoax targeting a foreign embassy in Australia. And Tasmanian firefighters have begun 8 days of industrial action over a pay dispute. Overseas now, and researchers revealed that more than 3,500 foreigners from more than 40 countries are now known to have died fighting for Russia in Ukraine. The BBC's Olga Evshina has

0: The story.
1: Russia is widening its recruitment efforts as it looks for new ways to replenish its forces in Ukraine. A BBC investigation has identified at least 3,589 foreign nationals killed while fighting for Russia from more than 40 countries. The largest group were North Korean troops deployed under a military agreement with Moscow. Others came from Africa, Latin America, Asia, and the former Soviet republics. Researchers say recruitment has shifted from prison inmates to overseas volunteers seeking higher wages, and more recently to labour migrants pressured into signing military contracts.
0: And briefly, King Charles and Queen Camilla have hosted Prince Harry and his family in a private meeting at the royal couple's country retreat. This is AIR News. Another nail biter in the AFL, with Collingwood and North Melbourne battling it out at Docklands Stadium. Alan Baskin takes a look.
2: The two sides were neck and neck all the way through the game, Collingwood finally edging ahead late in the final quarter, winning 89-85. The Pies' Josh Dacos has told Fox Footy there is plenty to celebrate.
3: You know, North really brought in that last and went to the pump. They kicked a few early, but yeah, we never go down fighting. And I just thought the effort tonight was unbelievable. Four quarters, great game.
2: It's St Kilda against Port Adelaide in today's early game. Then the Giants host Geelong, followed by Carlton against the Hawks, while the Crows host the Suns. Alan Baskin, AIR Sport.
0: In rugby league, the Warriors thrashed the Tigers 32-6. And Cam Waters has strengthened his 2026 Supercars Championship credentials as he fended off Brody Kostecki at the Townsville 500. Leonie Kay reports.
4: Waters was able to beat Kostecki off the front row and managed his lead superbly, fending off a flying Dick Johnson Racing Mustang by just 0.2 seconds at the finish. Rounding out the podium was Matt Payne, who regained the championship lead for the first time since March, despite a strong recovery drive from 16th to 10th for Brock Feeney. Action resumes today with race 21 at 3:05 p.m. Australian Eastern Standard Time.
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Well, my daddy left home when I was three, and he didn't leave much to Ma and me. Just this old guitar and an empty bottle of booze. Now, I don't blame him because he run and hid, but the meanest thing that he ever did was before he left, he went and named me Sue. Well, he must have thought that it was quite a joke, and it got a lot of laughs from lots of folks. Seems I had to fight my whole life through. Some gal would giggle and I'd get red, and some guy'd laugh and I'd bust his head. I'll tell you, life ain't easy for a boy named Sue. Well, I grew up quick and I grew up mean. My fists got hard, my wits got keen. Roamed from town to town to hide my shame. But I made me a vow to the moon and stars, I'd search the honky-tonks and bars and kill that man that gave me that awful name. Well, it was Gatlinburg in mid-July, and I'd just hit town and my throat was dry. I thought I'd stop and have myself a groove at an old saloon on a street of mud. There at a table, dealing stud, sat the dirty mangy dog that named me Sue. Well, I knew that snake was my own sweet dad from a worn-out picture that my mother'd had. And I knew that scar on his cheek and his evil eye. He was big and bent and gray and old, and I looked at him and my blood ran cold. And I said, my name is Sue. How do you do? How are you gonna die? Yeah, that's what I told him. Well, I hit him hard right between the eyes, and he went down, but to my surprise, come up with a knife and cut off a piece of my ear. But I busted a chair right across his teeth, and we crashed through the wall and into the street, kicking and a-gouging in the mud and the blood and the beer. I tell you, I fought tougher men, but I really can't remember when. He kicked like a mule and he bit like a crocodile. I heard him laugh and then I heard him cuss, and he went for his gun and I pulled mine first. He stood there looking at me and I saw him smile. He said, son, this world is rough, and if a man's gonna make it, he's gotta be tough. And I know I wouldn't be there to help you along. So I give you that name and I said goodbye. I knew you'd have to get tough or die. And it's that name that helped to make you strong. Yeah. He said, now you just fought one hell of a fight, and I know you hate me and you got the right to kill me now, and I wouldn't blame you if you do. But you ought to thank me before I die for the gravel in your guts and the spit in the eye, cause I'm the that named you Sue. Yeah, what could I do? What could I do? I got all choked up and I threw down my gun, called him a paw and he called me a son, and I come away with a different point of view. And I think about him

0: I'm Sarah Wombe. The Indian Prime Minister has left Australia following a visit dominated by investment and sports diplomacy. Our federal politics reporter, Nelson Scott.
1: Narendra Modi has wrapped up 2 days of high-level talks with Anthony Albanese in Melbourne. The pair's final stop was here at the MCG, where they announced the opening game of this summer's Big Bash League will be played in India. Mr. Albanese says the fixture will be used to promote Australian business and culture.
2: That is the power of sport. It breaks down our differences.
1: Speaking through a translator, Mr. Modi says the two countries are deeply united by cricket.
3: It's not just a sport. It's a shared passion.
1: Australia will also export uranium to India and lift investment, defence and cybersecurity ties. Nelson Scott, MCG, Melbourne.
0: Western Australia's newest cabinet minister has been unveiled. 38-year-old Lansdale MP Daniel Pastorelli has been voted in by his colleagues at a caucus meeting. Pastorelli says the promotion is an honour after the position was made available by the retiring minister Paul Papalia.
4: I know I've got big shoes to fill with the departure of Paul Papalia, a long-time friend and a long-time colleague who has left a huge mark on the state of Western Australia throughout his time as a Member of Parliament, but I'm really looking forward to the job ahead. I love this state and I want to make sure that Western Australia continues to thrive into the future.
0: Police believe they've struck at the heart of an encrypting network arming organised crime groups across New South Wales. Alerts have been sent to 3,000 handsets warning the owners their encrypted messaging accounts have been linked to a criminal group. Organised Crime Squad head Peter Foe says the investigation into the so-called VIP network has led to several arrests.
5: The Organised Crime Squad executed a number of search warrants around Sydney and we arrested and charged four males for their involvement in the distribution.

0: distribution of these devices to organised crime networks, and those four males are currently before the court.
1: Also in news, a Sydney man has been charged over an alleged bomb hoax targeting a foreign embassy in Australia. And Tasmanian firefighters have begun 8 days of industrial action over a pay dispute. Overseas now, and researchers revealed that more than 3,500 foreigners from more than 40 countries are now known to have died fighting for Russia in Ukraine. The BBC's Olga Evshina has the story.
2: Russia is widening its recruitment efforts as it looks for new ways to replenish its forces in Ukraine. A BBC investigation has identified at least 3,589 foreign nationals killed while fighting for Russia from more than 40 countries. The largest group were North Korean troops deployed under a military agreement with Moscow. Others came from Africa, Latin America, Asia, and the former Soviet republics. Researchers say recruitment has shifted from prison inmates to overseas volunteers seeking higher wages, and more recently to labour migrants pressured into signing military contracts.
1: And briefly, King Charles and Queen Camilla have hosted Prince Harry and his family in a private meeting at the royal couple's country retreat. This is AIR News. Another nail-biter in the AFL, with Collingwood and North Melbourne battling it out at Docklands Stadium. Alan Baskin takes a look.
3: The two sides were neck and neck all the way through the game, Collingwood finally edging ahead late in the final quarter, winning 89-85. The Pies' Josh Dacos has told Fox Footy there is plenty to celebrate.
4: You know, North really brought in that last and under the pump. They kicked a few early, but yeah, we never go down fighting. And I just thought the effort tonight was unbelievable. Four quarters, great game.
3: It's St Kilda against Port Adelaide in today's early game. Then the Giants host Geelong, followed by Carlton against the Hawks, while the Crows host the Suns. Alan Baskin, AIR Sport.
1: In rugby league, the Warriors thrashed the Tigers 32-6. And Cam Waters has strengthened his 2026 Supercars Championship credentials as he fended off Brody Kostecki at the Townsville 500. Leonie Kay reports.
5: Waters was able to beat Kostecki off the front row and managed his lead superbly, fending off a flying Dick Johnson Racing Mustang by just 0.2 seconds at the finish. Rounding out the podium was Matt Payne, who regained the championship lead for the first time since March, despite a strong recovery drive from 16th to 10th for Brock Feeney. Action resumes today with Race 21 at 3:05 p.m. Australian Eastern Standard Time.
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0: Hello, I'm Sarah Wombe. The Indian Prime Minister has left Australia following a visit dominated by investment and sports diplomacy. Our federal politics reporter, Nelson Scott.
1: Narendra Modi has wrapped up 2 days of high-level talks with Anthony Albanese in Melbourne. The pair's final stop was here at the MCG, where they announced the opening game of this summer's Big Bash League will be played in India. Mr. Albanese says the fixture will be used to promote Australian business and culture.
2: That is the power of sport. It breaks down our differences.
1: Speaking through a translator, Mr. Modi says the two countries are deeply united by cricket.
3: It's not just a sport. It's a shared passion.
1: Australia will also export uranium to India and lift investment, defence and cybersecurity ties. Nelson Scott, MCG, Melbourne.
0: Western Australia's newest cabinet minister has been unveiled. 38-year-old Lansdale MP Daniel Pastorelli has been voted in by his colleagues at a caucus meeting. Pastorelli says the promotion is an honour after the position was made available by the retiring minister Paul Papalia.
4: I know I've got big shoes to fill with the departure of Paul Papalia, a long-time friend and a long-time colleague who has left a huge mark on the state of Western Australia throughout his time as a member of parliament. But I'm really looking forward to the job ahead. I love this state and I want to make sure that Western Australia continues to thrive into the future.
0: Police believe they've struck at the heart of an encrypting network arming organised crime groups across New South Wales. Alerts have been sent to 3,000 handsets warning the owners their encrypted messaging accounts have been linked to a criminal group. Organised Crime Squad head Peter Foe says the investigation into the so-called VIP network has led to several arrests.
5: The Organised Crime Squad executed a number of search warrants around Sydney and we arrested and charged four males for their involvement in the distribution of these devices to organised crime networks, and those four males are currently before the court.
0: Also in news, a Sydney man has been charged over an alleged bomb hoax targeting a foreign embassy in Australia. And Tasmanian firefighters have begun 8 days of industrial action over a pay dispute. Overseas now, and researchers revealed that more than 3,500 foreigners from more than 40 countries are now known to have died fighting for Russia in Ukraine. The BBC's Olga Evshina has the story.
6: Russia is widening its recruitment efforts as it looks for new ways to replenish its forces in Ukraine. A BBC investigation has identified at least 3,589 foreign nationals killed while fighting for Russia from more than 40 countries. The largest group were North Korean troops deployed under a military agreement with Moscow. Others came from Africa, Latin America, Asia, and the former Soviet republics. Researchers say recruitment has shifted from prison inmates to overseas volunteers seeking higher wages, and more recently to labour migrants pressured into signing military contracts.
0: And briefly, King Charles and Queen Camilla have hosted Prince Harry and his family in a private meeting at the royal couple's country retreat. This is AIR News. Another nail-biter in the AFL with Collingwood and North Melbourne battling it out at Docklands Stadium. Alan Baskin takes a look.
7: The two sides were neck and neck all the way through the game, Collingwood finally edging ahead late in the final quarter, winning 89-85. The Pies' Josh Dacos has told Fox Footy there is plenty to celebrate.
8: You know, North really brought in that last and went to the pump. They kicked a few early, but, yeah, we never go down fighting. And, I just thought the effort tonight was unbelievable. Four quarters, great game.
7: It's St Kilda against Port Adelaide in today's early game. Then the Giants host Geelong, followed by Carlton against the Hawks, while the Crows host the Suns. Alan Baskin, AIR Sport.
0: In rugby league, the Warriors thrashed the Tigers 32-6. And Cam Waters has strengthened his 2026 Supercars Championship credentials as he fended off Brody Kostecki at the Townsville 500. Leonie Kay reports.
9: Waters was able to beat Kostecki off the front row and managed his lead superbly, fending off a flying Dick Johnson Racing Mustang by just 0.2 seconds at the finish. Rounding out the podium was Matt Payne, who regained the championship lead for the first time.

0: time since March, despite a strong recovery drive from 16th to 10th for Brock Feeney. 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

0: Hello, I'm Sarah Warmby. The Indian Prime Minister has left Australia following a visit dominated by investment and sports diplomacy. Our federal politics reporter, Nelson Scott.
1: Narendra Modi has wrapped up 2 days of high-level talks with Anthony Albanese in Melbourne. The pair's final stop was here at the MCG, where they announced the opening game of this summer's Big Bash League will be played in India. Mr. Albanese says the fixture will be used to promote Australian business and culture.
2: That is the power of sport. It breaks down our differences.
1: Speaking through a translator, Mr. Modi says the two countries are deeply united by cricket.
3: It's not just a sport. It's a shared passion.
1: Australia will also export uranium to India and lift investment, defence and cybersecurity ties. Nelson Scott, MCG, Melbourne.
0: Western Australia's newest cabinet minister has been unveiled. 38-year-old Lansdale MP Daniel Pastorelli has been voted in by his colleagues at a caucus meeting. Pastorelli says the promotion is an honour after the position was made available by the retiring minister Paul Papalia.
4: I know I've got big shoes to fill with the departure of Paul Papalia, a long-time friend and a long-time colleague who has left a huge mark on the state of Western Australia throughout his time as a member of parliament. But I'm really looking forward to the job ahead. I love this state and I want to make sure that Western Australia continues to thrive into the future.
0: Police believe they've struck at the heart of an encrypting network arming organised crime groups across New South Wales. Alerts have been sent to 3,000 handsets warning the owners their encrypted messaging accounts have been linked to a criminal group. Organised Crime Squad head Peter Foe says the investigation into the so-called VIP network has led to several arrests.
5: The Organised Crime Squad executed a number of search warrants around Sydney and we arrested and charged four males for their involvement in the distribution of these devices to organised crime networks, and those four males are currently before the court.
0: Also in news, a Sydney man has been charged over an alleged bomb hoax targeting a foreign embassy in Australia. And Tasmanian firefighters have begun 8 days of industrial action over a pay dispute. Overseas now, and researchers revealed that more than 3,500 foreigners from more than 40 countries are now known to have died fighting for Russia in Ukraine. The BBC's Olga Evshina has the story.
6: Russia is widening its recruitment efforts as it looks for new ways to replenish its forces in Ukraine. A BBC investigation has identified at least 3,589 foreign nationals killed while fighting for Russia from more than 40 countries. The largest group were North Korean troops deployed under a military agreement with Moscow. Others came from Africa, Latin America, Asia, and the former Soviet republics. Researchers say recruitment has shifted from prison inmates to overseas volunteers seeking higher wages, and more recently to labour migrants pressured into signing military contracts.
0: And briefly, King Charles and Queen Camilla have hosted Prince Harry and his family in a private meeting at the royal couple's country retreat. This is AIR News. Another nail-biter in the AFL with Collingwood and North Melbourne battling it out at Docklands Stadium. Alan Baskin takes a look.
7: The two sides were neck and neck all the way through the game, Collingwood finally edging ahead late in the final quarter, winning 89-85. The Pies' Josh Dacos has told Fox Footy there is plenty to celebrate.
8: You know, North really brought in that last and under the pump. They kicked a few early, but yeah, we never go down fighting. And I just thought the effort tonight was unbelievable. Four quarters, great game.
7: It's St Kilda against Port Adelaide in today's early game. Then the Giants host Geelong, followed by Carlton against the Hawks, while the Crows host the Suns. Alan Baskin, AIR Sport.
0: In rugby league, the Warriors thrashed the Tigers 32-6. And Cam Waters has strengthened his 2026 Supercars Championship credentials as he fended off Brody Kostecki at the Townsville 500. Leonie Kay reports.
9: Waters was able to beat Kostecki off the front row and managed his lead superbly, fending off a flying Dick Johnson Racing Mustang by just 0.2 seconds at the finish. Rounding out the podium was Matt Payne, who regained the championship lead for the first time since March, despite a strong recovery drive from 16th to 10th for Brock Feeney. Action resumes today with Race 21 at 3:05 p.m. Australian Eastern Standard Time.
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0: Guys, we better get out of here. Throw a little coal.
1: There's nothing more devastating for a truck operator than to be involved in a serious road incident. We've all seen the impact of heavy vehicle accidents, and at these times, when people are most vulnerable, it's critical that they have immediate support from a strong, stable, reliable and experienced organisation. 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

0: Hello, I'm Sarah Warmby. The Indian Prime Minister has left Australia following a visit dominated by investment and sports diplomacy. Our federal politics reporter, Nelson Scott.
1: Narendra Modi has wrapped up 2 days of high-level talks with Anthony Albanese in Melbourne. The pair's final stop was here at the MCG, where they announced the opening game of this summer's Big Bash League will be played in India. Mr. Albanese says the fixture will be used to promote Australian business and culture.
2: That is the power of sport. It breaks down our differences.
1: Speaking through a translator, Mr. Modi says the two countries are deeply united by cricket.
3: It's not just a sport, it's a shared passion.
1: Australia will also export uranium to India and lift investment, defence and cybersecurity ties. Nelson Scott, MCG, Melbourne.
0: Western Australia's newest cabinet minister has been unveiled. 38-year-old Lansdale MP Daniel Pastorelli has been voted in by his colleagues at a caucus meeting. Pastorelli says the promotion is an honour after the position was made available by the retiring minister Paul Papalia.
4: I know I've got big shoes to fill with the departure of Paul Papalia, a long-time friend and a long-time colleague who has left a huge mark on the state of Western Australia throughout his time as a member of parliament. But I'm really looking forward to the job ahead. I love this state and I want to make sure that Western Australia continues to thrive into the future.
0: Police believe they've struck at the heart of an encrypting network arming organised crime groups across New South Wales. Alerts have been sent to 3,000 handsets warning the owners their encrypted messaging accounts have been linked to a criminal group. Organised Crime Squad head Peter Foe says the investigation into the so-called VIP network has led to several arrests.
5: The Organised Crime Squad executed a number of search warrants around Sydney and we arrested and charged four males for their involvement in the distribution of these devices to organised crime networks, and those four males are currently before the court.
0: Also in news, a Sydney man has been charged over an alleged bomb hoax targeting a foreign embassy in Australia. And Tasmanian firefighters have begun 8 days of industrial action over a pay dispute. Overseas now, and researchers revealed that more than 3,500 foreigners from more than 40 countries are now known to have died fighting for Russia in Ukraine. The BBC's Olga Evshina has the story.
6: Russia is widening its recruitment efforts as it looks for new ways to replenish its forces in Ukraine. A BBC investigation has identified at least 3,589 foreign nationals killed while fighting for Russia from more than 40 countries. The largest group were North Korean troops deployed under a military agreement with Moscow. Others came from Africa, Latin America, Asia, and the former Soviet republics. Researchers say recruitment has shifted from prison inmates to overseas volunteers seeking higher wages, and more recently to labour migrants pressured into signing military contracts.
0: And briefly, King Charles and Queen Camilla have hosted Prince Harry and his family in a private meeting at the royal couple's country retreat. This is AIR News. Another nail-biter in the AFL with Collingwood and North Melbourne battling it out at Docklands Stadium. Alan Baskin takes a look.
7: The two sides were neck and neck all the way through the game, Collingwood finally edging ahead late in the final quarter, winning 89-85. The Pies' Josh Dacos has told Fox Footy there is plenty to celebrate.
8: You know, North really brought in that last and went to the pump. They kicked a few early, but, yeah, we never go down fighting. And, I just thought the effort tonight was unbelievable. Four quarters, great game.
7: It's St Kilda against Port Adelaide in today's early game. Then the Giants host Geelong, followed by Carlton against the Hawks, while the Crows host the Suns. Alan Baskin, AIR Sport.
0: In rugby league, the Warriors thrashed the Tigers 32-6. And Cam Waters has strengthened his 2026 Supercars Championship credentials as he fended off Brody Kostecki at the Townsville 500. Leonie Kay reports.
9: Waters was able to beat Kostecki off the front row and managed his lead superbly, fending off a flying Dick Johnson Racing Mustang by just 0.2 seconds at the finish. Rounding out the podium was Matt Payne, who regained the championship lead for the first time since March, despite a strong recovery drive from 16th to 10th for Brock Feeney. Action resumes today with Race 21 at 3:05 p.m. Australian Eastern Standard Time.
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Well, here it is to everyone out in the road. Travel safe, stay safe, and keep up the great work. Here's a little song I wrote as a tribute to my old man. It's called Lindemann Again.

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0: Hello, I'm Sarah Wambe. The Indian Prime Minister has left Australia following a visit dominated by investment and sports diplomacy. Our federal politics reporter, Nelson Scott.
1: Narendra Modi has wrapped up 2 days of high-level talks with Anthony Albanese in Melbourne. The pair's final stop was here at the MCG, where they announced the opening game of this summer's Big Bash League will be played in India. Mr. Albanese says the fixture will be used to promote Australian business and culture.
2: That is the power of sport. It breaks down our differences.
1: Speaking through a translator, Mr. Modi says the two countries are deeply united by cricket.
3: It's not just a sport. It's a shared passion.
1: Australia will also export uranium to India and lift investment, defence and cybersecurity ties. Nelson Scott, MCG, Melbourne.
0: Western Australia's newest cabinet minister has been unveiled. 38-year-old Lansdale MP Daniel Pastorelli has been voted in by his colleagues at a caucus meeting. Pastorelli says the promotion is an honour after the position was made available by the retiring minister Paul Papalia.
4: I know I've got big shoes to fill with the departure of Paul Papalia, a long-time friend and a long-time colleague who has left a huge mark on the state of Western Australia throughout his time as a Member of Parliament, but I'm really looking forward to the job ahead. I love this state and I want to make sure that Western Australia continues to thrive into the future.
0: Police believe they've

0: to organised crime networks, and those four males are currently before the court.
1: Also in news, a Sydney man has been charged over an alleged bomb hoax targeting a foreign embassy in Australia. And Tasmanian firefighters have begun 8 days of industrial action over a pay dispute. Overseas now, and researchers revealed that more than 3,500 foreigners from more than 40 countries are now known to have died fighting for Russia in Ukraine. The BBC's Olga Evshina has the story.
2: Russia is widening its recruitment efforts as it looks for new ways to replenish its forces in Ukraine. A BBC investigation has identified at least 3,589 foreign nationals killed while fighting for Russia from more than 40 countries. The largest group were North Korean troops deployed under a military agreement with Moscow. Others came from Africa, Latin America, Asia, and the former Soviet republics. Researchers say recruitment has shifted from prison inmates to overseas volunteers seeking higher wages, and more recently to labour migrants pressured into signing military contracts.
1: And briefly, King Charles and Queen Camilla have hosted Prince Harry and his family in a private meeting at the royal couple's country retreat. This is AIR News. Another nail-biter in the AFL, with Collingwood and North Melbourne battling it out at Docklands Stadium. Alan Baskin takes a look.
3: The two sides were neck and neck all the way through the game, Collingwood finally edging ahead late in the final quarter, winning 89-85. The Pies' Josh Dacos has told Fox Footy there is plenty to celebrate.
4: You know, North really brought in that last and went to the pump. They kicked a few early, but yeah, we never go down fighting. And I just thought the effort tonight was unbelievable. Four quarters, great game.
3: It's St Kilda against Port Adelaide in today's early game. Then the Giants host Geelong, followed by Carlton against the Hawks, while the Crows host the Suns. Alan Baskin, AIR Sport.
1: In rugby league, the Warriors thrashed the Tigers 32-6. And Cam Waters has strengthened his 2026 Supercars Championship credentials as he fended off Brody Kostecki at the Townsville 500. Leonie Kay reports.
5: Waters was able to beat Kostecki off the front row and managed his lead superbly, fending off a flying Dick Johnson Racing Mustang by just 0.2 seconds at the finish. Rounding out the podium was Matt Payne, who regained the championship lead for the first time since March, despite a strong recovery drive from 16th to 10th for Brock Feeney. Action resumes today with race 21 at 3:05 p.m. Australian Eastern Standard Time.
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0: Hello, I'm Sarah Warmby. The Indian Prime Minister has left Australia following a visit dominated by investment and sports diplomacy. Our federal politics reporter, Nelson Scott.
1: Narendra Modi has wrapped up 2 days of high-level talks with Anthony Albanese in Melbourne. The pair's final stop was here at the MCG, where they announced the opening game of this summer's Big Bash League will be played in India. Mr. Albanese says the fixture will be used to promote Australian business and culture.
2: That is the power of sport. It breaks down our differences.
1: Speaking through a translator, Mr. Modi says the two countries are deeply united by cricket.
3: It's not just a sport. It's a shared passion.
1: Australia will also export uranium to India and lift investment, defence and cybersecurity ties. Nelson Scott, MCG, Melbourne.
0: Western Australia's newest cabinet minister has been unveiled. 38-year-old Lansdale MP Daniel Pastorelli has been voted in by his colleagues at a caucus meeting. Pastorelli says the promotion is an honour after the position was made available by the retiring minister Paul Papalia.
4: I know I've got big shoes to fill with the departure of Paul Papalia, a long-time friend and a long-time colleague who has left.

0: executed a number of search warrants around Sydney, and we arrested and charged four males for their involvement in the distribution of these devices to organised crime networks, and those four males are currently before the court.
1: Also in news, a Sydney man has been charged over an alleged bomb hoax targeting a foreign embassy in Australia. And Tasmanian firefighters have begun 8 days of industrial action over a pay dispute. Overseas now, and researchers revealed that more than 3,500 foreigners from more than 40 countries are now known to have died fighting for Russia in Ukraine. The BBC's Olga Evshina has the story.
2: Russia is widening its recruitment efforts as it looks for new ways to replenish its forces in Ukraine. A BBC investigation has identified at least 3,589 foreign nationals killed while fighting for Russia from more than 40 countries. The largest group were North Korean troops deployed under a military agreement with Moscow. Others came from Africa, Latin America, Asia, and the former Soviet republics. Researchers say recruitment has shifted from prison inmates to overseas volunteers seeking higher wages, and more recently to labour migrants pressured into signing military contracts.
1: And briefly, King Charles and Queen Camilla have hosted Prince Harry and his family in a private meeting at the royal couple's country retreat. This is Air News. Another nail-biter in the AFL, with Collingwood and North Melbourne battling it out at Docklands Stadium. Alan Baskin takes a look.
3: The two sides were neck and neck all the way through the game, Collingwood finally edging ahead late in the final quarter, winning 89-85. The Pies' Josh Dacos has told Fox Footy there is plenty to celebrate.
4: You know, North really brought in that last and under the pump. They kicked a few early, but yeah, we never go down fighting. And I just thought the effort tonight was unbelievable. Four quarters, great game.
3: It's St Kilda against Port Adelaide in today's early game. Then the Giants host Geelong, followed by Carlton against the Hawks, while the Crows host the Suns. Alan Baskin, Air Sport.
1: In rugby league, the Warriors thrashed the Tigers 32-6. And Cam Waters has strengthened his 2026 Supercars Championship credentials as he fended off Brody Kostecki at the Townsville 500. Leonie Kay reports.
5: Waters was able to beat Kostecki off the front row and managed his lead superbly, fending off a flying Dick Johnson Racing Mustang by just 0.2 seconds at the finish. Rounding out the podium was Matt Payne, who regained the championship lead for the first time since March, despite a strong recovery drive from 16th to 10th for Brock Feeney. Action resumes today with Race 21 at 3:05 p.m. Australian Eastern Standard Time.
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The highways that wind and wander over mountains and valleys, deserts and plains. I guess I drove about all of them, cause for the past 25 years now, the cab of a truck has been my home. It would be kinda hard for me to settle down and not to be on the go. Why, I remember the first truck I drove, I was so proud I could hardly wait to get home. My little boy was so excited, like when he saw his first snow. And he wasn't quite old enough to say too many words, so he just kept hollering, "Giddy up, go, Daddy, giddy up, go." So that's why I named the old truck Giddy Up, Go. Ah, things wasn't too bad, of course I was gone a lot. After about 6 years, I got home one day and found my wife and little boy gone. I couldn't find out what happened. Nobody seemed to know. So from that day on, it's been me and Giddy Up Go. I made a lot of friends at all the truck stops, and some of them would kid me about my little sign. Of course, they knew where I got the name, because I told about all of them that I named it after a little boy of mine. And now his first words was about the truck. He always said, "Giddy up, go." Today I was barreling down.

down old 66, went up beside me, pulled a brand new diesel rig, both stacks blowing black as coal. And as he pulled around and back in front of me, a big lump came in my throat, and my eyes watered like I had a cold. A little sign on the back of the truck that read, "Giddy up, go." Well, I pushed old Giddy up and stayed right on him until the next truck stop where he pulled up. I waited till he went in and I offered it to buy him a cup. Well, he got to talking and I said, "How did you come by that name on your truck, Giddy Up Go?" Well, he said, "I got it from my pop. Dad used to drive a truck. That's what Mom talked about a lot. You see, I lost my mom when I was just 16, and I lost all track of my pop. Mom said he got the name for me." I shook his hand and told him that I had something I wanted him to see. I took him out to the old truck and brushed off some of the dirt so the name would show. And his eyes got big and bright as he read, "Giddy up, go." Well, we had a lot of things to talk about, and buddy, I felt like a king. And now we've just pulled back out on old 66, and he handled that rig better than any gear jammer that I ever seen. Well, now the lines on the highway have got a much brighter glow as we go roaring down the road, and me staring at a little sign that reads, "Giddy up, go."

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0: Have you ever come up behind a caravan wearing a big green sticker that says, "I'm truck friendly"? 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

0: Hello, I'm Sarah Wombe. The Indian Prime Minister has left Australia following a visit dominated by investment and sports diplomacy. Our federal politics reporter, Nelson Scott.
1: Narendra Modi has wrapped up 2 days of high-level talks with Anthony Albanese in Melbourne. The pair's final stop was here at the MCG, where they announced the opening game of this summer's Big Bash League will be played in India. Mr. Albanese says the fixture will be used to promote Australian business and culture.
2: That is the power of sport. It breaks down our differences.
1: Speaking through a translator, Mr. Modi says the two countries are deeply united by cricket.
3: It's not just a sport. It's a shared passion.
1: Australia will also export uranium to India and lift investment, defence and cybersecurity ties. Nelson Scott, MCG, Melbourne.
0: Western Australia's newest cabinet minister has been unveiled. 38-year-old Lansdale MP Daniel Pastorelli has been voted in by his colleagues at a caucus meeting. Pastorelli says the promotion is an honour after the position was made available by the retiring minister Paul Papalia.
4: I know I've got big shoes to fill with the departure of Paul Papalia, a long-time friend and a long-time colleague who has left a huge mark on the state of Western Australia throughout his time as a member of parliament. But I'm really looking forward to the job ahead. I love this state and I want to make sure that Western Australia continues to thrive into the future.

0: and those four males are currently before the court.
1: Also in news, a Sydney man has been charged over an alleged bomb hoax targeting a foreign embassy in Australia. And Tasmanian firefighters have begun 8 days of industrial action over a pay dispute. Overseas now, and researchers revealed that more than 3,500 foreigners from more than 40 countries are now known to have died fighting for Russia in Ukraine. The BBC's Olga Evshina has the story.
2: Russia is widening its recruitment efforts as it looks for new ways to replenish its forces in Ukraine. A BBC investigation has identified at least 3,589 foreign nationals killed while fighting for Russia from more than 40 countries. The largest group were North Korean troops deployed under a military agreement with Moscow. Others came from Africa, Latin America, Asia, and the former Soviet republics. Researchers say recruitment has shifted from prison inmates to overseas volunteers seeking higher wages, and more recently to labour migrants pressured into signing military contracts.
1: And briefly, King Charles and Queen Camilla have hosted Prince Harry and his family in a private meeting at the royal couple's country retreat. This is AIR News. Another nail-biter in the AFL, with Collingwood and North Melbourne battling it out at Docklands Stadium. Alan Baskin takes a look.
3: The two sides were neck and neck all the way through the game, Collingwood finally edging ahead late in the final quarter, winning 89-85. The Pies' Josh Dacos has told Fox Footy there is plenty to celebrate.
4: You know, North really brought in that last and one to the pump. They kicked a few early, but yeah, we never go down fighting. And I just thought the effort tonight was unbelievable. Four quarters, great game.
3: It's St Kilda against Port Adelaide in today's early game. Then the Giants host Geelong, followed by Carlton against the Hawks, while the Crows host the Suns. Alan Baskin, AIR Sport.
1: In rugby league, the Warriors thrashed the Tigers 32-6. And Cam Waters has strengthened his 2026 Supercars Championship credentials as he fended off Brody Kostecki at the Townsville 500. Leonie Kay reports.
5: Waters was able to beat Kostecki off the front row and managed his lead superbly, fending off a flying Dick Johnson Racing Mustang by just 0.2 seconds at the finish. Rounding out the podium was Matt Payne, who regained the championship lead for the first time since March, despite a strong recovery drive from 16th to 10th for Brock Feeney. Action resumes today with Race 21 at 3:05 p.m. Australian Eastern Standard Time.
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0: to Jordan Merrick.
1: So this one is my new single called Fault. I hope you'll enjoy it.
2: My town is filled with water.

0: I'm Sarah Wambe. The Indian Prime Minister has left Australia following a visit dominated by investment and sports diplomacy. Our federal politics reporter, Nelson Scott.
1: Narendra Modi has wrapped up 2 days of high-level talks with Anthony Albanese in Melbourne. The pair's final stop was here at the MCG, where they announced the opening game of this summer's Big Bash League will be played in India. Mr. Albanese says the fixture will be used to promote Australian business and culture.
2: That is the power of sport. It breaks down our differences.
1: Speaking through a translator, Mr. Modi says the two countries are deeply united by cricket.
3: It's not just a sport, it's a shared passion.
1: Australia will also export uranium to India and lift investment, defence and cybersecurity ties. Nelson Scott, MCG, Melbourne.
0: Western Australia's newest cabinet minister has been unveiled. 38-year-old Lansdale MP Daniel Pastorelli has been voted in by his colleagues at a caucus meeting. Pastorelli says the promotion is an honour after the position was made available by the retiring minister, Paul Papalia.
4: I know I've got big shoes to fill with the departure of Paul Papalia, a long-time friend and a long-time colleague who has left a huge mark on the state of Western Australia throughout his time as a Member of Parliament. But I'm really looking forward to the job ahead. I love this state and I want to make sure that Western Australia continues to thrive into the future.
0: Police believe they've struck at the heart of an encrypting network arming organised crime groups across New South Wales. Alerts have been sent to 3,000 handsets warning the owners their encrypted messaging accounts have been linked to a criminal group. Organised Crime Squad head Peter Foe says the investigation into the so-called VIP network has led to several arrests.
5: The Organised Crime Squad executed a number of search warrants around Sydney and we arrested and charged four males for their involvement in the distribution of these devices to organised crime networks, and those four males are currently before the court.
0: Also in news, a Sydney man